Well, that was fun. Waiting for a bus. I'm waiting for the bus. So I have a cardiac. A Cadillac. ZZ Top. Waiting for the bus from Tres Hombres. Alice Cooper. Under My Wheels from The Killer. Primus. Jerry was a race car driver from Sailing the Seas of Cheese. GTO by Ronnie and the Daytonas. GTO, Best of the Mala Recordings. Yeah, we're driving here on Second Wind.

Right on, right on, right on. You're listening to Second Wind. So slow down. Take a deep breath and get your second wind. I'm Shawnee G. You know, it's the music's supposed to be fast, not your speed limit. That was James Gang from the album Miami. Miami, Cruising Down the Highway. And Montrose before that. Bad Motor Scooter from the album Montrose. It might be their debut album. I'm not too sure. You know, if you recognize the voice, Sammy Hagar, you know. Before Sammy Hagar was Sammy Hagar, he was Montrose Sammy Hagar. And then he was Sammy Hagar, solo Sammy Hagar. And then he was Van Halen Sammy Hagar. And then he went, I don't know what he was doing. He's, you know, I guess he's back to being Sammy Hagar.

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Let's do this. Let's get that deep breath thing going. Hold it in a sec. Do this more than once if you have to. Let it out slow. All right, here we go. Here's Steve Miller.

0: Hey, that's me, Shawnee G, making noise, letting you know it's time to go. That was Boston. Hitch a ride. Bachman Turner Overdrive. Roll on down the highway. Steve Miller did Mercury Blues from Fly Like an Eagle. And that's me, Shawnee G, for the second win. Hope you got it. Second win, that is. Okay, well, let's finish up with one more driving song, and it's called Highway Star, and it doesn't have Tommy Bolins. It's got the original guitar player live in Osaka, Japan, 1972. Made in Japan, Deep Purple. Hey, stay tuned for Synthetic Age and JR. Next 2 hours. Bye. Bye, I said.
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This is the Monday Traffic Jam. We kicked things off today with brand new music from the Enemeros. That track was called La Camita from their record, Que Babaro. We have so much amazing, amazing music lined up for y'all today. I am going to be out of town next week, so I had to squeeze everything I was going to do this week and next week all into this show. And I didn't really realize that or think about it until just the other day. So I'm very excited to see what ends up making the cut and, you know, what we don't have time for, and we'll get to later, because there's always another day. Today we're going to be celebrating album anniversaries from Parliament, R.E.M., Tribe Called Quest, and Spacemen 3, as well as celebrating the 25th anniversary of the release of Wet Hot American Summer, one of my all-time favorite movies. We also have just so much amazing new music, old music, records, all kinds of stuff. So many things to try to fit into the next 3 hours. So buckle up. Let's have some fun. Gonna kick it off with a track from R.E.M.'s Life's Rich Pageant, which was released on July 28th, 1986. Getting ready to celebrate its 40th anniversary. So from that record, here's Cuyahoga, right here on 88.5 WMNF.

was brand new music from Jane Kramer out of Asheville, North Carolina. That track was called The Wanting Time. And her new record, Moon and Mother, is coming out on October 9th. But you can pre-save it right now in all of your streaming services. And you can follow Jane Kramer Music on social media for more information about that new record. And who knows? Maybe some tour dates. We'll see. If we put it out there, maybe she'll make it happen. Before Jane Kramer, you heard new music from Twisted Teens. That song was called Swamp from their new record, Florida Water Blues, their second record of the year. It's been so long since as weird as this is to say, I listen to a lot of rock and roll, but it's been so long since like a new rock band that I've discovered has excited me as much as Twisted Teens. Just says guitar and drums. They're out of Louisiana making some swampy, bluesy rock and roll. And it's some really awesome stuff. I highly recommend checking them out. And we started things off with Cuyahoga by REM from Life's Rich Pageant, celebrating 40 years on the 28th of this month. We're going to keep things rolling with another band out of Athens. The Olivia Tremor Control, who kind of broke up in the early 2000s. Got back together for like a little reunion tour action around 2012, 2013. And since then, sort of the two main songwriting forces in the band have both passed away. But there was enough recorded material for the other members to finish it off. And they've got a new, brand new record coming out later this year. And here's the lead-off single from it. This one's called Garden of Light, right here on 88.5 WMNF.

0: That was Garden of Light. Brand new music from the Olivia Tremor Control out of Athens, Georgia. Their first new record in 27 years comes out on October 23rd via Elephant Six Recording Company. And now it is time for Juanita and the WMNF News.
1: Thank you, Ben. And good afternoon, everybody. I'm Juanita Hurtado Huérfano with the WMNF News headlines. It is 3:30 p.m. The Tampa Immigrants' Rights Coalition held an emergency protest on Sunday, rallying Tampa citizens to speak out against ICE's actions this last week. Tampa IRC member John Quinsheng spoke about ICE's lack of accountability.
2: Well, what we're seeing is that really no matter what ICE does, there's no accountability, right? So whether they're acting within their rules, which are already quite messed up, or they're acting outside of their rules, it really doesn't matter because they're never going to be held accountable regardless, right? They're going to find some way to lie about it and justify it, much like the murders of Lorenzo, Juan, and Juan in the past week.
1: Tampa IRC wants ICE to take accountability and end its violence against immigrants. Florida has one of the highest numbers of people living with Alzheimer's disease and other forms of dementia. WLRN's Sophia Saran spoke with Dr. Mark Agronin, the chief medical officer of the MIND Institute at Miami Jewish Health, about memory health, early detection, and some of the most common misconceptions about Alzheimer's.
3: So the statistics are really alarming. Aging is the number one risk factor for Alzheimer's disease, and Florida has a much older demographic. But we should realize that we are able to be on the vanguard of providing services for people because our society's aging in general. In the next 25 years, the number of individuals with Alzheimer's disease is going to double from roughly 7 million to close to 15 million individuals. And we absolutely need to do better in terms of providing education, support, and treatment.
4: The changes associated with Alzheimer's can begin years, even decades, before symptoms become obvious. So how are doctors able to detect those changes earlier than before?
3: Some of the most important progress in the past 20 years in understanding Alzheimer's disease is we recognize that two of the, what we believe are the central causes, the buildup of the toxic proteins, beta amyloid and tau, in the brain begin not years, but likely decades before people get symptoms. It doesn't mean that everyone who has these, what we call biomarkers, will necessarily get Alzheimer's disease, but certainly they're going to be at a higher risk.
4: People often assume that memory loss is just a normal part of getting older. How do you know when forgetfulness is something that you should talk to a doctor about?
3: With aging, certain cognitive abilities tend to slow down. If you look at processing speed, how quickly we can recall things, come up with words. On the flip side, aging also brings a lot of strength. We tend to have more knowledge, experience, wisdom, which is a conglomeration of all those skills, and that can offset some of these changes.
4: How does financial reality affect access to Alzheimer's diagnosis, treatment, and caregiving?
3: So many people are in the middle that they just don't have the resources and the finances to manage this as best as they can, especially over the long run. I can say that if someone is on Medicare, the GUIDE program has been developed to try to plug some of those gaps. Individuals who have both Medicare and Medicaid can be eligible for the PACE program. The Alzheimer's Association, the Area Agency on Aging, often they have different programs that can provide free services for people.
1: That was Dr. Mark Agronin, Chief Medical Officer at the MIND Institute at Miami Jewish Health, speaking with WLRN's Sophia Serran. It has been a rainy day for some communities along Florida's Gulf Coast as Tropical Depression Number 2 continues to swirl in the Eastern Gulf. Meteorologist Andrew Wolfek from the Florida Public Radio Emergency Network says the worst of the weather will likely miss the Sunshine State.
5: Forecasters have been closely watching the area of disturbed weather meander about 100 to 150 miles off the coast of the Florida Panhandle. Due to the close nature of the cyclone to land, tropical storm watches were in effect most of the day from around Apalachicola westward past the Florida-Alabama state line. The big story from this cyclone will continue to be the heavy rainfall from feeder bands and rough seas as the center of circulation passes south of Panama City and Pensacola. The National Hurricane Center expects the system to make landfall on Wednesday near the mouth of the Mississippi River, southeast of New Orleans.
1: Andrew says that despite the warm Gulf weathers, despite the warm Gulf waters, the cyclone is expected to remain below hurricane strength as dry air and land interaction will likely prevent rapid intensification. And traffic is slow approaching downtown Tampa on I-275 South and I-4 West. There is a crash on I-4 East approaching Brandon. It has the right two lanes blocked. Tonight will be cloudy with lows in the high 70s. Tomorrow it will be warm and rainy with highs in the low 90s. I'm Juanita Hurtado Huérfano with the WMNF News Headlines. 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

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My name is Ben. That was brand new music from Allison Russell. That was No Springtime from her new record In the Hour of Chaos. And that track was featuring Joy Oladokun and Julie Williams. Amazing, amazing, beautiful stuff. It's 4:40. I got time for one song before it's time for 3:45s at 3:45, which I'm very excited about today because I'm currently in possession of a friend's record collection and have been for about 10 years now. And I don't have enough space to have his record collection and my record collection out at the same time. So his basically lives in my closet and I pull out records every so often and then put it back in the closet. And I forgot that he had a few 45s. So I'm going to spin some of them today. But before we get to that, we celebrated the 35th anniversary of Violent Femmes' Why Do Birds Sing? A number of weeks ago, months ago at this point. And I never got around to playing this cover that's on that record that I absolutely love. So here's the Violent Femmes covering Culture Club. Here's Do You Really Want to Hurt Me? Right here on 88.5.

0: then I guess I'll cancel that order of onions and Lindberger cheese I made for lunch today.
1: Yeah.
0: I want you inside me.
1: What?
0: Hmm? Oh, hey, what's up?
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3: 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That was Violent Femmes covering Culture Club, Do You Really Want to Hurt Me, from their 1991 release, Why Do Birds Sing? And now it is time, ladies and gentlemen, for everybody's favorite feature here on the Monday Traffic Jam. It's called 345s at 345, where we play 345 RPM records at 345. I do the digging, so you don't have to. This next one's by Billy Bragg. It's a Woody Guthrie cover. Kicking it off here on 345s on 346 today. So what do you got to recover? It's called Deportees, right here on 88.5 WMNF.

Sorry, I had the headphones turned up so loud to listen to Purple Rain. I got a little feedback in the microphone. And yes, it is a little bit of a crime that they cut off the guitar solo at the end there, but it's the 45 version, and there's only so many seconds and minutes that you can fit on a 45 RPM record. You can't fit the full 7 minute, six minute, 53 second, however long it is, song on there. Anyway, that was another edition of 345s at 345. Finishing off with Prince and the Revolution during Purple Rain. Going out to Miss Julie and her gorgeous purple rain of hair. For that, you heard Bruce Springsteen doing Spirit in the Night. That's not like an original 45. It was a repress, and it's got Born to Run on the other side. I found that the other day while I was digging through the 45 bin at a record store in St. Pete, and I was very, very happy to have that one. We started off with Billy Bragg doing Deportees. The track is on Talking with the Tax Man About Poetry, but that was on 45. And Billy Bragg and Prince were both records from my friend's record collection that I've been holding on to him for the last 10 years while he lives in Europe, brewing beer. And so I'm very, very happy that I could hold on to his records while he's over there for who knows how long. It's about time for the NPR News. We'll be back with two more hours of tunes right here on 80.5 WMNF Tampa.

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That was brand new music from Beck featuring Sierra Farrell. That was Ride Lonesome. I don't know if that's going to be the version of the song that ends up on the album. Beck recorded that song for his new record, Ride Lonesome, and released it. And then a few weeks later, put out the version with Sierra Farrell doing backup vocals. So we shall see in September when that new record comes out if she is in fact on it. You're tuning in to 88.5 WMNF. Gonna keep the reggae going with the Mighty Diamonds doing Have Mercy right here on 88.5 WMNF.

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2: 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Maybe someday you could be a DJ, too, and spend all your time combing through music to play the best things you can possibly play for the people of this community, just like me and the rest of the DJs here. Because we do the digging, so you don't have to. You just heard Jimi Hendrix from the live record Songs for Groovy Children, the Fillmore East Concerts from 12/31/69. That was Isabella. The Vietnam War anthem. Before that, you heard I Am the Walrus by the Beatles from Magical Mystery Tour, and we kicked it off with Have Mercy from the Mighty Diamonds from their record I Need a Roof. Got time for a track before the WMNF News at 4:30. So here's another one from REM's Life's Rich Pageant. A wonderful question to ask. What if we give it away? Let's all think about that while we groove to this REM tune. Right here on 88.5, WMNF, the Monday Traffic Jam.

0: This is the White Stripes too, and I think I smell a rat from White Blood Cells. We celebrated the 25th anniversary of this album just a couple weeks ago. But this track couldn't get squeezed in, so I had to play at least a minute or so of it. And before the White Stripes, you heard R.E.M. doing What If We Give It Away from the amazing Life's Rich Pageant, which came out on July 28th, 1986, celebrating 40 years in just 8 days or so now. And now, it's time for the WMNF News with Juanita.
1: Thank you, Ben. And good afternoon, everybody. I'm Juanita Hurtado Huérfano with the WMNF News headlines. It is 4:30 p.m. Today, three rare South Florida reptiles are finally getting federal protection.
2: The Florida Keys moleskink, the rimrock crown snake, and the key ringneck snake all finally received protections under the Endangered Species Act as endangered species. And while we're glad that these species are finally receiving federal protection, this positive action stands in sharp contrast to what the administration's broader efforts to weaken the Endangered Species Act have shown.
1: This is Regan Whitlock, an attorney with the Center for Biological Diversity. He says the center is still trying to get these three reptiles under the critical habitat designation.
2: These species represent millions of years of unique evolutionary history, and they're only found here in Florida, where habitat loss is pushing them to the brink of extinction. And unfortunately, once they're gone, they will be gone forever.
1: You can find more information at WMNF.org. And the Orlando Sentinel reports that Florida wildlife officials repeatedly search personal driving records while investigating a dozen environmental activists. While the agency originally claimed that the record searches were part of an active criminal investigation, a spokesperson last week told the Sentinel that was not true. It is unclear whether the Fish and Wildlife Conservation Commission ever took any action based on its review of the driving records. And in state news, the internet and cell phones changed the world, but experts say AI technology is advancing and catching on much more quickly. Douglas Soule reports it is also changing politics, including in Florida this election cycle.
3: Sarah Krebs is a Cornell professor and the director of its Tech Policy Institute. She says AI is increasingly woven into everyday life, including our economy.
4: Just the suddenness with which this came on the scene and transformed everything, I think, is really unmatched. And so anywhere where there's such dominance of anything, you're going to see politics and money follow.
3: Look no further than the Florida governor's race. A pro-AI super PAC has pledged $5 million to support U.S. Representative Byron Donalds, the GOP frontrunner. And AI and the data centers that power it have become a hot topic on the campaign trail. A couple of Republican candidates are accusing Donalds of showing too much support for the centers, which use a lot of water and electricity. Donalds has recently gone out of his way to talk about data center concerns, like in a recent ad.
5: My Florida, if you don't protect our pocketbooks and our people, you won't build data centers, period.
3: UCF political science professor Aubrey Jewett says AI money, AI debates, and AI use will be a new normal in state elections.
6: There's almost no aspect of politics that I can think of that is not going to be impacted or affected by AI, and already is being impacted and affected by AI.
3: Jewett also says voters will need to be more skeptical of political messages as AI use becomes more common in campaigns. I'm Douglas Soule in Tallahassee.
1: One of Cuba's best-known artist descendants arrived in Miami over the weekend after his release as a political prisoner. WLRN's Tim Paget has more.
7: Luis Manuel Otero Alcantara spent 5 years in a maximum security prison for taking part in the massive island-wide demonstrations against Cuba's repressive communist regime in July 2021. Otero was one of at least 700 convicted. His case had a higher profile, though, because he was the co-writer of the protest anthem that helped spark the unrest, Patria y Vida, or Homeland and Life. The track won two Latin Grammys in 2021, including Best Song. Otero accepted exile from Cuba as a condition of his prison release. He was greeted at Miami International Airport on Saturday by a crowd who draped him in the Cuban flag. Otero is a founder of the dissident artist movement in Cuba known as San Isidro. I'm Tim Paget in Miami.
1: Traffic is slow approaching downtown Tampa on I-275 South and I-4 West. There is a vehicle on fire on I-4 West approaching the Seminole Hard Rock Casino. The two right lanes are blocked. There's also a lot of emergency vehicles. Tonight will be cloudy with lows in the high 70s. Tomorrow it will be warm and rainy with highs in the low 90s. I'm Juanita Hurtado Huérfano with the WMNF News Headlines. 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

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After the news, you heard brand new music from Julia Jacqueline. That was Get Away From Me from her new record, The Gem, coming out later this summer. And you just heard some hits from the movie Wet Hot American Summer, which was released to no acclaim on July 27th, 2001, and over the last 25 years has become an absolute cult classic. It was created by David Wayne and many of the members of his comedy troupe that he was a part of, The State, which had a sketch comedy show on MTV in the mid-90s. They've gone on to do many other things. They've got a new movie out called Gail Daughtry and the Celebrity Sex Pass, I think is what it's called. But Wet Hot American Summer is turning 25 years old. It's going to come back to theaters. They're doing some, like, touring and, you know, question and answer type stuff to go along with the re-release in theaters. Sort of a spoof summer camp movie. Really amazing stuff. I highly recommend checking it out. Getting back into the music. Strap in for this one. From their record, Sound of Confusion, which was released in July of 1986. Here's Spaceman 3 doing Hey Man. Right here on 88.5 WMNF.

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2: 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It is just before the 5 o'clock hour. My name is Ben, and this is the Monday Traffic Jam. We started that set with some psychedelic music from Spaceman 3, from their record Sound of Confusion, which just turned 40 years old, and that track was called Hey Man. And then you heard some Joni Mitchell. That was A Case of You from her record Blue. For the longest time, I thought I didn't like Joni Mitchell, and I've been working really hard on opening up and being open over the last few years, especially when it comes to the types of music that I think I like or think I don't like. And this year, I made it a goal to spend some time with like techno and electronic music, which I thought I didn't like, and it turns out I love it. And I've been listening to Joni Mitchell lately, and it turns out I love Joni Mitchell. So I invite all of you to open up a little bit, let go of your preconceived notions, and just like whatever you want to like. After Joni Mitchell, you heard Christelle Beaufail. That was Origami Dreams from her Swim Team EP. We got time for one more REM tune from Life's Rich Pageant before the NPR News. This one's going out to Jenny. Hopefully she's still listening. And hopefully she can sing along. This one's called Swan H. Right here on 88.5 WMNF.

That was REM doing Swan H from Life's Rich Pageant, which is going to be celebrating its 40th anniversary a week from tomorrow. And I would have played tracks from it next week, but I'm going to be out of town. Beverly will be sitting in for me, so make sure to tune in and hear what she has in store for ya. Here comes the NPR News. And in the background, this is It Ignites.

That was brand new music from Baby Rose. That track was called But Never Mind. It's But NVM, you know, of how the kids like to text or whatever. It's from her new record, Journalism. Out now on Secretly Canadian Records. Great, great stuff from Baby Rose. If you want to get in touch, the best way is to email me, dj@wmnf.org, or shoot me a text to 813-433-0885. This track's called The Happy Dance. It's by Bohannon. We're playing this because we got a lot of things to be happy about, a lot of things to dance about, and we're about to do some more dancing. Celebrating 50 years of Parliaments. The clones of Dr. Funkenstein. 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

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This is Hamilton Bohannon. This track is called The Happy Dance from his record from 1981, Going for Another One. This one goes out to Pierce and Elio of Gulfport, Florida, because they're so good at happy dancing. There's a lot to be happy about these days. Everything's lining up. All your dreams are coming true. Don't think about the rest of the world. You just focus on that light. You just heard A Tribe Called Quest doing The Pressure from their record Beats, Rhymes, and Life, which was released on July 30th, 1996. I didn't have a lot of options for a track to play off of that record. Usually, the earlier Tribe records had lots of clean songs. Sometimes the whole album would be clean, but by '96 they were joining in everybody else in the rap game and using lots of foul language. But I at least found one track that I could play. Beats, Rhymes, and Life is a great one. Great, great record. It's like the Tribe record that nobody talks about, but if that was like their only record, everyone would talk about how amazing it is. But when they had like three or four amazing records before it, it's like, yeah, I mean, nobody talks about Beats, Rhymes, and Life because the three before it were so good. For Tribe Called Quest, you heard Baby Huey and the Babysitters. That was Hard Times, famously sampled track from the album The Baby Huey Story, The Living Legend. We kicked off that set with Parliament doing Dr. Funkenstein from the album Clones of Dr. Funkenstein, which was released on July 20th, 1976. 50 years old today. We love you, Dr. Funkenstein. Gonna keep the funky tunes rolling with a little Curtis Mayfield. And then we'll be back with the WMF News shortly. Here's Freddy's Dead from Superfly.

0: This is Curtis Mayfield doing Freddy's Dead from Superfly, the movie soundtrack. And now it is time for one more WMNF news break with Juanita.
1: Thank you, Ben. And good afternoon, everybody. I'm Juanita Hurtado Huérfano with the WMNF news headlines. It is 5:30 p.m. Today, three rare South Florida reptiles are finally getting federal protection. The three Florida species are the key mole's king, the rim rock crown snake, and the key ring neck snake. These are the first new animals listed under the Endangered Species Act since the beginning of the second Trump administration.
2: These listings are welcome news after years of heel dragging, but they didn't happen because this administration finally prioritized imperiled wildlife. They happened because litigation forced the government to fulfill its legal obligations under the Endangered Species Act. And unfortunately, the failure to designate critical habitat today, there's still more work to be done.
1: There is Regan Whitlock, an attorney with the Center for Biological Diversity. According to Whitlock, that's the longest any administration has gone without protecting a species in the more than 50-year history of the law. He also says the critical habitat designation is usually provided at the same time the species is labeled as endangered.
2: There are many species that the service has failed to issue timely protections for, especially species across Florida. And conservation work, or conservation only works because these listings are designed to be paired with strong habitat protections, a commitment to recovery, and a timeliness. And unfortunately, this administration has repeatedly moved in the opposite direction by weakening key safeguards for imperiled wildlife and cutting the funding out from under the agencies that are supposed to do this job.
1: The center also sued the National Marine Fisheries Service earlier this month for failing to provide critical habitat protection for the King Kong. On Sunday, the Tampa Immigrant Rights Coalition held a protest outside City Hall. WMNF's Sofia Caballero was there.
3: Last week, three people were killed by ICE. Tampa IRC member Yoon says the emergency protest is calling for ICE to be held accountable.
4: People are really enraged by what's happened, by the actions of ICE and the lack of accountability. And a lot of folks are protesting and protesting for the first time to call out these injustices. So that's what we're here to do today.
3: In addition to this, Florida has passed 287G, allowing for police officers to act as ICE agents.
4: And I think it's really important that people look to their local governments to see what are their connections with ICE currently. So right now we're seeing that a lot of local governments have signed on to 287G agreements, effectively allowing their local police to act as ICE agents. So it's really important that people look to their local governments and hold them accountable and make sure that their local governments also know their opinions.
3: Tampa IRC is demanding that the city of Tampa end its 287G agreement. For WMNF News, I'm Sofia Caballero.
1: In state news, Governor Ron DeSantis recommended Henry Mack, a former senior chancellor at the Florida Department of Education, and now a U.S. Assistant Secretary of Labor, to be Florida's next education commissioner. The announcement came Friday, and Mack will replace Anastasios Kamoutsas, if approved by the State Board of Education. Kamoutsas recently started as president of Polk State College and earned about $330,000 as education commissioner. The Trump administration has announced more regulatory changes that will weaken protections under the Endangered Species Act. Just 1 week after announcing it, it is redefining the word harm to exclude harm to habitat for protected plant and animal species. Central Florida Public Media's Molly Durick has more on how the changes could affect the threatened manatee species.
5: One change eliminates what's known as the ESA's blanket rule for threatened species. It automatically protects against harm, harassment, and death for any species listed as threatened, even though it's a less severe designation than endangered. The other change requires agencies to consider economic and national security interests when designating critical habitat for a protected species. Elizabeth Neville with Save the Manatee Club says it's a dangerous change for manatees.
6: What it really is going to do practically is it's going to put a weight on the scale in favor of economic interests over conservation.
5: Neville says she's concerned the changes could lead to more watercraft collisions, a leading cause of death for manatees. So far this year, those collisions have killed 72. The Department of the Interior says the changes will advance the Trump administration's directive to strengthen America's energy independence. In Orlando, I'm Molly Durig.
1: Traffic is slow approaching downtown Tampa on I-275 South and I-4 West. There is a multi-vehicle crash on I-275 North entering the Howard-Franklin Bridge. The two left lanes are blocked. Tonight will be cloudy with lows in the high 70s. Tomorrow it will be warm and rainy with highs in the low 90s. I'm Juanita Hurtado Huérfano with the WMNF News Headlines. 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
1: That's right. 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It's the Monday Traffic Jam. My name is Ben. I'm here with you every Monday from 3 to 6 p.m. Here's some brand new music from the Rolling Stones from their new record, Foreign Tongues. That was Divine Intervention featuring Robert Smith of The Cure on guitar. It's 5:40. You got me till 6. And then Mark will be sitting in on Mo Blues Monday. So stick around for that. You don't want to miss out. He already came in and showed me some of the records he'll be playing. So you know I'll be tuning in. Gonna get into some Sin Cane now from his record Life and Living It. This track's called Telephone. I've had this one ready to play for, I don't know, 2 or 3 or 4 months now, and it hasn't made it onto the show yet. So I wanted to make a point to play it tonight. It's a great song. Telephone by Sin Cane. Here it is.

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Big thanks to everybody that's been emailing and texting. Kurt from Bradenton, Jordan, Ron from Lakeland, Bob out in Largo, Andy in Seminole. I really appreciate all of y'all tuning in and enjoying the music. Glad we could lighten up your day. We started that last set off with Sin Cane. That was Telephone from his record, Life and Loving It. Life and Living It. They're the Flesh Tones, the fabulous Flesh Tones, doing Hex Breaker from the album of the same name, out on IRS Records. And then we finished it off with Devo doing Gates of Steel. That was the live version of that track, because Devo is coming to town in August to play at the Bay Care Sound, and I am very excited that I'm going to get the opportunity to see Devo. It's one of those bands I wasn't so sure it was going to happen. But they just keep this retirement tour going. I feel like they said it was their last tour, and it just keeps going and going and going. And I'm here for it. I don't mind. Let's get into some psychedelic music. Some first wave psychedelic music. At least first wave white people psychedelic music. This is the Electric Prunes doing I Had Too Much to Dream Last Night from the Nuggets compilation right here on 88.5 WMNF.

Roberta Flack doing compared to what? The first track on her record, First Take, maybe the greatest lead-off track of any album. So, so great. Before this, you heard the Electric Prunes. I had too much to dream last night. Stick around for Mo Blues Monday, just after the NPR news. Always keep your radio locked right here on 88.5 WMF. 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

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Underneath me, Brian Auger in the Trinity, we're bumping on Sunset. Show opened up with music from Morris Day and the Time, Get It Up. It's off their debut album, The Time. Confunction followed with Candy. You then heard Roxy Ray with Ray Lugo's LES Express. 2010 release, Love Me Good. After that, a 2013 release from The Excitements, I Believe You. That's off the album, Sometimes Too Much Ain't Enough. Let me tell you this very important word all about the Know Your Rights Camp. 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The Vibe makes an effort to spread consciousness through music. 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That's Evan Wilson's The Vibe. Hear that program on Art FM. Coming up, we'll hear from The Temptations, Curtis Mayfield. Music from Salt. We'll hear from Prince. All that and more on Art FM Straight Up Soul. I'm Sundreezy. Thank you so much for listening.

Coming to you from the WXYX studios in downtown Louisville, Kentucky, I'm Sundry Z, and this is Art FM Startup Soul. Underneath me, it's Karate Boogaloo, Love, Need, and Want You off KB's mixtape number 2. Previous set opened up with music from The Temptations off Solid Rock. You heard Take a Look Around. Curtis Mayfield followed off his wonderful album Curtis. You heard Suffer. Salt followed, 2020 release, their untitled album. You heard the tune called Free. And Prince off Welcome to America, posthumously released in 2021. One day we will all be free. Let me tell you this very important word all about Project Hope. Hope has the power to change lives. 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Another fine program to be heard on Art FM is INI Radio. 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That's INI Radio. Hear it on Art FM. Coming up, we got grooves from Don Covey, James Dockery, Ray Johnson, music from The Prophets of Peace. And closing the show, more Karate Boogaloo. All that on Art FM Straight Up Soul. I'm Sundreezy. Thanks so much for listening.

wrapping up this edition of Straight Up Soul. Karate Boogaloo with T Plays It Cool. Final set opened up with Don Covey off Checking In with Don Covey. You heard Somebody's Been Enjoying My Home. James Dockery followed. My Faith in You Is All Gone. Ray Johnson, He's at the Deep End. You then heard Prophets of Peace with The Max. I threw in a little Delvon, a little Al Greenery from the Delvon Lamar Organ Trio. This has been Art FM Straight Up Soul. I'm Sundreezy. Hope you enjoyed the show.

Good afternoon and welcome to WMNF's It's the Music. I'm Hardin Harrison. Tim's on the electronic board for us today. And we're going to bring you some good music for the next couple of hours until the Lulus get in here and take over. And, you know, Tuesday flows on. This is Tie-Dye Tuesday. And we're so glad you're there. You spent the time to be with us. And we're going to make it an experience for you. Okay? Now, the All-Star game, well, it's not All-Star, but yes, it is. It's the All-Star, Major League All-Star game is going to be tonight at 8 o'clock, okay? And because the Rays are an American League team, I'm rooting for the American League to win that particular game. And tonight and tomorrow is the quarterfinal games for the FIFA World Cup, and the championship game is going to be this Sunday at 3. So there are a couple of things that are on the calendar. We got some other things that we're going to be talking about. But this month, the month of July, the board of directors has suggested that we play anti-war and human rights songs. And that's what we're going to mix some of those in as we go along with this afternoon. Hold on to your radio, because we're going to mix them, we're going to match them, and we're going to throw them.

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1: Climb aboard the mothership with me, your captain, Nate Diggity Dog, as we venture deep into the vortex. 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

Miss Angelique Kidjo for me. The next tune that we're going to do is by Bob Marley's son. I think he is the second born. And it's entitled, Why Let the World. But listen, you got Tie-Dye Tuesday, and we do a lot of stuff. So just, I'm glad you got us tuned in. WMNF gives you a wide spectrum of music. And the more you listen, the more you'll fall in love with WMNF. And I don't say that lightly. You just got to listen because every program is different. We got over 70 disc jockeys, and we play the stuff that we love, and I bet you love most of it too. So give a listen, and hey, enjoy yourself.

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host of Mo Blues Monday on WMNF. I invite you to join me and my assistant Nancy Johnson as we explore the roots and the fruits of this uniquely American music, the blues. As a full-service blues show, we remember and respect classic blues, but we also keep you current with the sounds of today. Who's in town, the blues calendar, your requests, and of course, the blues goodie bag. Every Monday from 6 to 9 p.m., we're here, just playing the doggone blues.

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1: Good afternoon, everybody. Happy Sunday, and thank you for tuning in today. I'm Hare Krishna, and you are listening to The Mango Groove here on 88.5 WMNF Tampa, Sarasota, St. Petersburg, and worldwide at WMNF.org. I hope you're having a lovely Sunday today, and for many of you, well, maybe many of you, I know soccer isn't very widely supported by American listeners, but I'm a big fan of FIFA, and I hope that you are able to enjoy the FIFA finals that are going to be happening right now, if you're not tuning into the show. But as it's a day of celebration and many other things, I'd also like to start off the show by playing a couple requests that were requested of me across the week. This is a family that's been listening to me from the very beginning of my show, and part of the reason why I was even able to be here at WMNF. Lesson Manil celebrated his birthday on Friday, July 17th. And his wife, Carolyn, alongside his two sons, Clement and Clifford, wanted me to play his favorite song for him, Dain Dain Dain, here on the radio. And after that, we also have another dedication song to their son, again, Clifford. He's going to Virginia College this Tuesday, and his family is going to miss him so much, so this is his favorite song for him, for his dad and mom, and his only bhaiya. So let's not dilly-dally any further. This is Dain Dain Dain, followed by Main Agar.

You are listening to the Mango Groove, and for those of you who didn't tune in a little earlier, we just played two songs that were requested for both Blessin and Clifford, father and son of the Munnil family. And those are two beautiful, beautiful masterpieces, cinematic masterpieces also that were suggested for them, and very meaningful, meaningful songs. So happy belated birthday, Blessin, and good luck at college, Clifford. And as we move on from those songs, I'd like for us also to leave that sort of multi-million dollar film studio vibe behind as well. It's a bit of a chill day, so I'd like for us to dive a little deeper into the regional independent music scene once more. And we're going to travel to the corners of the subcontinent that don't always get mainstream radio play, even on my show, starting with the breathtaking mountains of the Northeast. Our next track is Shayad, by the brilliant indie singer-songwriter Thaba Chake. Thaba hails from a small town in Arunachal Pradesh, and his music feels like a literal breath of fresh, crisp mountain air. He is a true multilingual artist, often writing songs in Hindi, English, and his native tribal language, Nyeshi. Shayad, which translates to perhaps or maybe, is built on his signature incredibly intricate fingerstyle acoustic guitar playing. It's breezy, it's effortlessly cool, and it has this laid-back optimistic energy that really melts your stress away. And from the high altitude mountains of Arunachal Pradesh, we're going to be taking a massive leap all the way back down to the tropical backwaters of Kerala, pairing with the acoustic track Endavo by the phenomenal Malayalam indie artist Job Kurian. If you aren't familiar with Job, he has one of the most powerful, soulful, and soaring voices in the entire South Indian indie scene. Endavo is a deeply moving track, with the title loosely translating to a sense of wonder or asking, what is this? What is this magic? The song is all about embracing the mysteries of life, the beauty of nature, and the quiet moments of introspection in between. The instrumentation starts off gentle, but builds into this lush, emotionally resonant climax that gives you goosebumps. At least it gives me them. I think it's indie Malayalam music at its absolute finest. So, let's keep our pan-Indian expedition moving. Here is the acoustic mountain breeze of Thaba Chake's Shayad.

Welcome back to the Mango Groove. I'm your host, Hare Krishna, here on 88.5 WMNF Tampa. And we just took a beautiful journey from the Northeast all the way down to Kerala, and we're going to be continuing our independent music showcase by exploring how regional artists are blending modern pop with deeply traditional folk roots. First up in this block, we're going to be heading into the rapidly growing Telugu indie pop scene. This is Chinnadhana by Oliver Kim and Damini Bhatla. The Telugu indie scene has been producing some incredibly fun, fresh music lately, and this track, I think, is a perfect example of that. It's sweet and very catchy, and it has this bouncy modern pop production that makes it instantly accessible, even if you don't understand or speak a single word of Telugu. I surely don't. The vocal chemistry between Oliver and Damini is delightful. It's breezy, it's a kind of feel-good track that you want playing through your headphones when you're walking through a city on a Sunday afternoon. From that bright, modern Telugu pop sound, we're going to pivot sharply and head east towards Bengal for something entirely different. We're going to be playing Shora Bor Nohin by Bong Folk Connection, featuring Niloy Paul. Bengal has an incredibly rich ancient history of folk music, from the Bals to the Bhatiali River. And Bong Folk Connection is doing a phenomenal job of keeping those earthy, rustic roots alive for our next generation. The title, Shora Bor Nohin, translates roughly to voiceless or without vowels. This track strips away all the modern electronic polish that we just heard before, and instead will focus on raw acoustic guitars, traditional percussion, and a deeply passionate, unpolished vocal delivery. It's a song that feels intimately tied to the soil it comes from. It reminds us that indie music isn't just about creating new sounds, it's also about preserving and reimagining all the old ones. So let's dive into this beautiful cultural contrast. Here's the catchy, modern Telugu pop of Chinnadhana, falling right into the earthy Bengali folk music and magic of Shora Bor Nohin.

I hope you enjoyed that beautiful acoustic folk block, because you are listening to The Mango Groove here on 88.5 WMNF Tampa. And if you like what you've been listening to, you have any thoughts, comments, or suggestions, please feel free to call 813-239-9663. You can also send an email to djwmnf.org, or you can shoot us a text at 813-433-0885. Again, with any thoughts, comments, or suggestions, even requests like we had earlier in the show. But as we've explored acoustic indie, we've explored pop, and now we've explored folk, I'd like us to turn up the volume, turn on the amplifier, step on our distortion pedals, and dive into the Indian independent rock scene. We're going to be starting this heavy block with a modern anthem of sorts. This is Kudi by the legendary Hindi indie rock band, The Local Train. If you've stepped foot on a college campus in India any time in the last decade, this band will have definitely reached your ears, and even if you haven't, if you've been around on social media, they've been making waves. They're the voice of modern Indian youth, and Kudi translates to self or identity. And the song is this massive rock ballad about the painful, beautiful journey of finding your own path in life. Shimmering guitar riffs, driving drums, and incredibly passionate vocals make this a track that just demands to be sung at the top of your lungs in a packed stadium, or even just screaming it out in your car while you're on your drive. And we're going to pair that track that literally changed the course of South Indian music history. We are heading back down to Kerala for Nada Nada by the pioneering band Avil. Before they formed in the mid-2000s, the idea of singing heavy, grungy alt-rock in Malayalam of all languages was practically unheard of. People thought the language didn't fit the genre, but Avil proved them wrong. They took complex Malayalam lyrics rooted in regional slang and folk themes and crashed them violently into heavy guitar riffs and thumping bass lines. Nada Nada is a track that put them on the map. It's aggressive, it's incredibly groovy, and it's a headbanger, if you will. It proved that rock music doesn't need to be in English to melt your face off. So, turn your volume dials all the way up for these. Here's the soaring Hindi rock of Kudi, followed by the legendary Malayalam alternative sound of Nada Nada.

I'd understand if you need a breather after that. That was the absolute heavy magic of Avial. And if your neck is hurting from headbanging a little bit, I don't blame you at all. Here in the Mango Groove, as we put the final stop of our Pan-Indian Indie Expedition today, we're going to cool things down with two incredibly atmospheric, thought-provoking tracks. I'm going to head back up to the Northeast now to Assam for a stunning track called Kar Agamon by the brilliant indie artist Shankaraj Konwa. The Assamese indie scene is an absolute treasure trove of talent right now. Shankaraj is easily one of its brightest stars. His music, deeply soulful, and this track is beautifully produced with lush ambient soundscapes that wrap and just surround you, cover you in this beautiful blanket. His vocal delivery is so hauntingly smooth that the song feels like a quiet, misty morning overlooking the Brahmaputra River. It's a masterpiece of modern production and regional production. And finally, to close out today's show, we're going to be traveling back down to the deep south, now to Tamil Nadu, ending our show with Vasanam by Kabir Vasuki. Kabir is not just a musician, he's widely considered to be one of the most sharpest poetic lyricists in Tamil Indie spaces. He has a knack for writing songs that are introspective, sometimes cynical, but incredibly honest about the human condition. Vasanam is a beautifully stripped down acoustic folk rock track that gives this lyrical poetry the center stage. It's raw, it's unapologetically real, and it's the exact right kind of thought-provoking note to end our musical journey on. Thank you for listening, and let's dive right in. Here is Kar Agamon by Shankaraj Konwa.

Once again, as the show is coming to an end, I really just want to thank each and every one of you for being here, for listening to me and spending your time with me on this beautiful Sunday afternoon. It's always a joy to explore such niche music with you and get to share it with such a wider audience as it deserves to be. But let me not keep you any further. For those of you after this, the halftime show of the World Cup final should be over, so if you can, tune into that. But if you can't, you can still tune in after NPR News to the Righteous Rockers Experience with our lovely TJ Wayne. And before I sign off, I'd also like to give a huge, huge shout out to Joy Katz and Guthrie, the host of the Sunday Simcha, for running this show and running the board for me when I'm unable to be here in the studio with you. Always make sure to turn into the Simcha. It's one of my favorite shows here in WMNF because you won't find that type of music, that type of storytelling and information anywhere else. So once again, I'm Hare Krishna. You are listening to the Mango Groove only here on 88.5 WMNF Tampa. And I will see you all next week.

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0: be sure that God puts a melody for that song that wanted man down for you.
1: Oh, yeah.
0: You forgot the melody.
1: I forgot the melody.

0: I guess they know where they're going. Well, good morning. I'm Ed Lehman. Glad to be with you. And this morning we have a guest host, James Roseberg.
1: Yes, good morning.
0: Welcome, welcome. Glad you're here. You're going to be programming the first hour of music today.
1: Yes.
0: And I've looked over the playlist, and it's a good one. So you get extra points for doing that, especially for the Dylan. And I also noticed that a lot of the songs that you picked out are actually live shows.
1: Yeah, I wanted to put together the energy from the live music.
0: And that always really comes across really well, and very enjoyable to hear live music, people, you know, putting in the energy.
1: And wake up on your Sunday morning.
0: Exactly. Here's one, Paul Simon.

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1: Man, this is Postmodern Hootenanny. I'm Ed Lehman, in with James today, who's programming the first hour of the show and doing, by the way, a great job. An excellent playlist.
2: No, thank you.
1: I'm enjoying the heck out of it. We heard Peter Tosh there with Mick Jagger, interestingly enough, with Don't Look Back. You heard Fast Car, Tracy Chapman, joined by Luke Combs. Very, very nice song. And a live version of Paul Simon's Under African Skies. Really, really nice version of that, too. So what inspired you, I got to ask you one more time, to do all the live stuff, because that's pretty much what we're going to be hearing today.
2: I think I live off the energy, and I know they're a little bit longer, but it's always good to hear live music.
1: Oh, absolutely. Absolutely. We have our own show here on WMNF called the Live Music Showcase on Fridays, and live. It's great. In fact, we've got Selwyn Birchwood coming on this coming Friday. An amazing, amazing blues man and friend of WMNF.
2: And you have the recording booth.
1: Yes.
2: At the end of the hall.
1: Right, right. So, it'll be live and also streaming on Facebook and YouTube. So, this next one is not a surprise that you would pick this at all. We had one gentleman who said that WMNF will always be a place you can hear John Prine. And thank goodness. So here he is with Bonnie Raitt. Oh. Oh, that was the wrong one. Come on. Where are you? There you are. Bonnie Raitt and John Prine himself, right here on Postmodern Hootenanny.

0: This is Postmodern Hootenanny. I'm Ed Lehman. James is in the house programming the first hour as a guest host. Doing a great job, by the way. I'm really enjoying the cuts that you've brought to us, and especially the live stuff.
1: Didn't give you a day off yet, but
0: That's okay. So we heard in that set from a song that so many people love, especially musicians seem to love the song, Angel from Montgomery, with Bonnie Raitt covering, and John Prine joining her.
1: Yeah.
0: That was cool. And an unusual mix of artist Tom Jones joining Crosby, Stills, and Nash with Long Time Gone. And that was pretty darn cool. What inspired you to get that one?
1: I just always liked that song. I just kind of at a loss for that question.
0: But yeah, you know, especially I think in his later years, some of the stuff that Tom Jones has put out has been pretty amazing. Mm-hmm. And you know, some people discount him as just, you know, I don't know what you would call it, but you know, he's a singer and he does has an amazing voice. You can't get around that.
1: And so far, so good.
0: Yeah.
1: Nobody's called in and complained.
0: I don't think they will. I'm sure everyone's going to be enjoying that. You know, I think
1: one thing I wanted to get that chance to say, all the way on the left of your FM dial.
0: Nice. Which is so totally true in so many ways. And we're proud of that. So we've got the next song coming up. It looks like R.E.M. Hmm. So let's go ahead and hear this right here on Postmodern Hootenanny.

0: Eric Clapton joined with JJ Cale. What a great combo.
1: I know.
0: Midnight in Harlem. No, I mean, anyway, the wind blows. Yeah, I was looking at the wrong thing here. But I should know that song anyway. But anyway, so this is Postmodern Hootenanny. I'm Ed Blayman. Glad to be with you. Joined this morning with James, who's programming the first hour as a guest host and doing a fine job. And the songs that we just heard, do you have any special connections to any of those? Or
2: no, I really don't.
0: It's just songs you like.
2: Yeah.
0: That's all you need. That's cool. So we got about 15 more minutes to go on your playlist, so let's just jump right back. And I believe we will do this song.
2: Very diverse one.
0: As soon as our computer decides to cooperate. And it is not cooperating. All right, well, I'm going to jump into the next one then. All right, and we are finding some technical difficulty here. So let me play something else until we can figure that out. We're going to work on this until we make it happen.

0: Thank you. Thank you.
1: Well, I do request, but I have to do them in a pub later because we got to run them in the order the cameras look at them. I don't know which pub, though. I like writing songs an awful lot. I used to do it as a hobby when I was growing up. It was always easier for me to write a song or make one up, as I used to call it, rather than to learn somebody else's song as much as I liked other people's songs. And one thing I like better than writing songs is hearing a new songwriter come along that I really admire a whole lot. And this fella that's going to come out here now and is the best one I've heard come down the pike in a long time. From Klein, Texas, would you please welcome Lyle Lovett.

coming from Texas, you know, it's pretty much everybody's ambition, I think, to want to grow up and be a real cowboy. Somewhere along the line, something with me just didn't happen. So this is a song about wanting to be a cowboy out on the ocean.

0: right there, of course. If he had a pony. Or if he had a boat. It might be a little rough for the pony, though. You know, boats rock and stuff, but I guess it's doable.
1: There must be another metaphor in there.
0: More metaphors, yeah. We love the metaphors. So that'll wrap up our first hour. This is WMNF Tampa. You're tuned into the Postmodern Hootenanny. I'm Ed Lehman. My guest today has been James Roseberg, and doing the guest host and the playlist for the first hour. And, well, I got to tell you, you get an A plus.
1: Thank you.
0: That was great selections. I loved all the live cuts because it's like you said earlier. It just gets you that energy that you know. A studio cut will be good, but nothing like live.
1: We have one live one left.
0: Yes, we do. And this
2: did that
0: one
2: come out right?
1: Well, I'm leaving.
0: He's leaving, but we've got one more left.
1: We're going to fade away.
0: And why would you pick this particular song to end up?
1: It's just an all-star cast. It's just a bunch of good names all put together. Austin City Limits.
3: Joe, you're from Lubbock. Why don't you kick this off?
4: All right.

Jeff Bridges, along with Sheryl Crow and a host of other folks, doing that Buddy Holly standard, Not Fade Away. Thanks to James for that song and for the entire playlist for the first hour here on Postmodern. Danny did a great job. And so, what do we got for you next? How about a little Jesse Winchester? Right here on Postmodern Hootenanny.

That's the Steel Wheels here on Postmodern Hootenanny with Scrape Me Off the Ceiling from their album Wild. As we came here, ahead of that, brand new music from the Fruit Bats. Their new one's called The Landfill. We heard Perhaps We're a Storm and some classic Jesse Winchester diving back into the 70s there with Nothing But a Breeze from the album of the same name. It's a good thing the cows don't fly. I love that line. I just can visualize it, you know. Oh, this is Postmodern Hootenanny. I'm Ed Lehman. Glad to be with you this morning. And coming up next, got some CCR. Classic tune from them. Have you ever seen the rain? And I think we're fixing to see some today and most likely throughout the week. So let's check out this one.

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1: And we heard from a new single from Forrest Sun. He's a New England-based singer-songwriter covering that Van Morrison song, Crazy Love. Nice version of that. I like the kind of the reggae vibe on that one. Jeb Loy Nichols, also from his newer one, called I Know Where You Live, Fair Weather on the Weekend. He didn't believe it. He took issue with the weatherman. And usually that's an easy call. But start off with Creedence Clearwater Revival with Have You Ever Seen the Rain? Well, we're fixing to see some for sure. I'm Ed Lehman, Postmodern Hootenanny here. We've got another half hour to go. There'll be time to turn it over to the Acoustic Peace Club. Tom's in the house getting ready. Jeannie will be here. And another 2 hours of great folk and acoustic music. Well, this month, we have what we call a monthly mission statement. We kind of focus on a theme throughout all of our programming, both music and public affairs. And this month is anti-war and human rights. So this song, even though it was written about sort of an allegory about the Vietnam War, it also seems ever so appropriate right now. Pete Seeger wrote it back in the 60s. Waist deep in the big muddy right here on Postmodern Hootenanny.
2: It was back in 1942, I was a member of a good platoon. We were on maneuvers in Louisiana one night by the light of the moon. The captain told us to ford a river, that's how it all begun. We were knee-deep in the big muddy, the big fool says to push on. The sergeant said, sir, are you sure this is the best way back to the base? Sergeant, go on, I forded this river about a mile above this place. It'll be a little soggy, but just keep slogging, we'll soon be on dry ground. We were waist deep in the big muddy, the big fool says to push on. Well, the sergeant said, sir, with all this equipment, no man'll be able to swim.

muddy, the big fool says to push on. All at once, the moon clouded over, we heard a gurgling cry. A few seconds later, the captain's helmet was all that floated by. The sergeant said, "Turn around, men, I'm in charge from now on." And we just made it out of the big muddy with the captain dead and gone. We stripped and dived and found his body stuck in the old quicksand.

foule cette pochon. Well, I'm not going to point anymore, and I'll leave that for yourself. Maybe you're still walking, you're still talking, you'd like to keep your health. But every time I read the paper, them old feelings come on. We're waist deep in the big muddy, the big fool says to push on. Waist deep in the big muddy, the big fool says to push on. Waist deep in the big muddy, the big fool says to push on. Waist deep, neck deep, soon even a tall man will be over his head. We're waist deep in the big muddy, the big fool says to push on.

the West African musician Via Joe doing a song, Africa Wassa. How did that, the Chicks from their album Home with Traveling Soldier, and Pete Seeger with his allegory about the Vietnam War, which now it seems also rather appropriate now, waist deep in the big muddy. This is Postmodern Hootenanny. I'm Ed Layman. Another song along the lines of the theme for the month, anti-war and human rights. Here's one from Richie Havens, a classic. Handsome Johnny, right here in Postmodern Hootenanny.

couple songs about love being everywhere, which is the ideal, I think. The Drugs there, with Love Is All Around. And Trampled by Turtles, joined by Jeff Tweedy before that, with Love Is Everywhere, parentheses, beware. I'm not sure what that parenthetical beware is there for, but, you know, it's there. And ahead of that, we heard from Susco, new music from that artist, Life Is Suffering, and Handsome Johnny starting things off by Richie Havens with Handsome Johnny. Well, this has been Postmodern Hootenanny. I'm Ed Lehman. Coming up at the top of the hour, NPR News, followed by the Acoustic Peace Club. Tom is flying solo today, and he'll be bringing us a great mix of folk and acoustic music for the following 2 hours. Looking forward to that. We're going to go out with some Kacey Musgraves from her newer album, and a song called Dry Spell, which we are not having at the moment, I guess. And this is Postmodern Hootenanny here on WMNF Tampa. We'll see you next week.

things up. For Postmodern Who Nanny, I'm Ed Lehman. Be back next week. Gonna go out with some Dave Grisman and Tony Rice getting together and playing that classic tune, Wildwood Flowers. Oh, need to mention that our good friends Happy and Patty, the Crabgrass Cowboys, will be performing this Tuesday at the Temple Terrace Library from 6 to 7, 202 East Bullard Parkway. They always put on a great show. Coming up next, the NPR News, followed by the Acoustic Peace Club. Have fun, be safe, and be happy on purpose.

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2: Thanks, Ken. All right. You know, Ken said probably what I want to say, too. Thanks to everyone for coming out. Thanks for supporting community radio, the Blues Society, Skippers. It's kind of a four-way street with the fans and all three of those entities to keep the blues alive here, and I think we've done a pretty good job. A couple of dates you want to remember. June the 6th is the 12th anniversary of the Suncoast Blues Society, and the legendary Hubert Sumlin will be here. Yeah, absolutely. You know, when Clapton... When people look at Clapton and say how great of a guitar player is, he shakes his head and he points to Hubert and he says, "That's the man." So plan on being here June the 6th. We were just listening to some Eric Lindell. He'll be back here June the 12th. Tinsley's coming. Jimmy Thackeray's coming. Check out all the things here at Skippers because we all keep the blues alive. All right, Damon, let's get ready here, Buckaroo. Glad you're all here to see Damon because he is getting ready to hit the road. You know, our young puppy has done good. And Damon is starting to get the national and international acclaim that we all thought he would. I mean, he's such a talented guy. He's constantly learning, constantly trying something new. We're all just very proud of him. We couldn't be more proud of Blind Pig recording artist Damon Fowler.
3: 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And we love you a lot.
4: Got lots of friends here that have traveled long ways. So
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0: this record.
1: So nice to be back here. One of those few places that feel like home for some reason.
2: Or someplace outside your home or something like that. But we're celebrating our 30th year together. That's a hell of a long time. So we'd like to thank all the lovely ladies here tonight. So this is a song that goes out for all of y'all. This is an old-time traditional song called La Femme qui joue aux cartes, which means the women who like to play cards and drink whiskey. What more can I say?

sometimes I've lied. Well, everybody says they love me, but I don't know why. I don't know why. I don't know why.

Thank you, ladies and gentlemen. We are Nervous Turkey from Tampa Bay, Florida. Very proud to represent the Bay Area. Very, very proud. Well.

Man, it's only the second time we've been to Florida, so. No, not like that wasn't my fault. First time we were here, we played during spring break at a kiddie carnival where they had the little rides. But this goes out to Stephen King, who I see out here tonight.

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You can undo a deep emotion. 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
1: Okay, unrehearsed. 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Give me an amen. Nonetheless, this goes out to my so-called friends.

0: I'm going to take a chance. I'll probably F it up. But no time like the present.
1: Are you ready? Are you ready? It would be 2 years and January 6th since Betty LeVette performs at the it's a Tampa Theater. It's coming to me. And I just heard she's going to be at the Tampa Bay Blues Fest, too. This year, coming up, they accepted. So, back by popular demand for WMNF, the Betty LeVette Band. Thank you so much for supporting Community Radio.

0: we do one more? Is that okay? You know what? It's midnight, so that means happy birthday to you. Happy birthday to you. Happy birthday, dear Joshua. Happy birthday to you. And you too, Joellen. You too. Happy birthday to you as well.
1: Happy birthday to Joshua and Joellen. We forgot to throw that in there. Come on.
0: So, we're very happy and honored to be the last band on the night this evening, and it's been incredible that you guys have stuck around the entire night. And it's been a great day of music, right? Like, holy shit.

0: Thank you so much. Thank you very much.
1: A one, a two, a one, two, three.

0: Thank you.
1: All right, we got one more song. Please buy a CD. They're $5. T-shirts are $10. Thanks, Ted Lucas, WMNF, Mike Dunn. And thanks, guys. Thanks, Mike. You're a man and a scholar. And this one's for you, buddy. You're gonna like it.
2: When TC Carr comes to town, you just step aside, man. Give it up for the guy.
3: Oh, get out of here, man. Don't say stuff like that,
4: it's true,
3: man.
4: It's true, man.
3: I'm always in town. I don't know.
5: We can't get him out of town.
2: Skipper Town.
5: What do we got? One more?
3: I don't know, man. We're done. I'm done. You guys just jam on.
5: Come on, do another. Sing with us, son. We'll do a G shuffle, man.
3: One more.
5: Stick up. Yeah. G.
6: I like these two fans up here. Awesome. They're setting a precedent. You guys should come up and join them. Kids know where it's at. They know where it's at. This is off our EP. It's over there available. We got some t-shirts also. We'd truly appreciate it. This is called Be Jolene.
2: Thanks for sticking around. We saved you the best for the last. Not only in Florida, but maybe one of the best in the country, the best Americana bands. And they are really breaking out all over. It's great to have them here tonight. Okay, now we have some other news. Just before we do this intro, I was sitting out there and all these people were coming up and they wanted Blackfinger CDs, and they thought they were sold out, but they just found out more. So if you want Blackfinger CDs, the band that just played, they are back there now, and you can get more Blackfinger CDs. You know, this band has been near the top of WMNF's playlist the last two or three years, probably top five every year in the most played bands on WMNF. We are glad that they are here tonight. Bradenton, Florida's pride, have gone, will travel.
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8: Well, aren't y'all beautiful? It's really hot up here. If any of y'all are cold, you can come sit right there. I'm Amanda Shires, and this is my band of man, Rod Picott himself, right here. Yeehaw! And I'm not a bad role model, because I don't normally drink white wine. It's not my choice, but, you know, it's free, so. She thought I said Chardonnay, and I said Cabernet.

0: Blue. Anyway, this next one is a song that Mr. Rod Picott here wrote, and I decided I sing it better.
1: And she does.
0: A one, two, a one, two, ready.
2: What a fine surprise to see you all here this evening. Thank you for coming tonight. We appreciate it.
3: Thank you.
4: Got a little tuning to do over here. These things need to be tuned to work properly.

0: Thank you.
1: So we're Mike Dunn and the Kings of New England. Hi to you all. I was having a conversation with my friend of mine last week, and we were at this concert. And there's a lot of musicians here tonight. And I know after you've seen upwards of, you know, 500, 600 concerts, you get a little jaded. But my friend said this thing to me, that every concert you go to, there's a potential that this is someone's first concert ever, you know? And that is something special about that. So tonight we want to show those who it's their first concert ever what it's all about. We need you guys to help us.
2: Sorry, that was my bad.

So, well, Rod's going to tune, and while he does that, I'll tell you a story. Oh, you're done? Okay. Not a real story. I mean, it's a real story, but somebody gave me this country music CD, and I put it in the CD player because that's what you do when you get a CD. And I was listening to it, and it was country music, and all it was happy love songs. And all I was thinking to myself the whole time was, that's not country music. Country music is about divorce and heartbreak and getting drunk and killing people. And there's not enough songs about killing people, especially not in that country CD. So I decided we could all save country music if we all sang a murder ballad or wrote one. And you could tell the good people of WMNF, and maybe they'll play yours for you too. They've been so kind to me. Happy murder ballad! And I'm going to start this trend of rolling up our coat sleeves.

One, two, three, four. Thank you guys very much for hanging out with us tonight. Thank you, Skippers. Thank you, Doug.

We've got one more for you. Adrian's going to pull the banjo back out and play one last fiddle tune. This is a Big Sciote. We've got a mailing list.

0: It's in the back.
1: Please sign it. Because we would love to see all of you again. Thanks, that's my finest little bit.
2: It's a new one. This song is for Miss Georgia.
3: Oh boy, it's good to hear that Dave Reinhardt back there behind me. Dave Reinhardt on the drums. If you don't know who he is, you should check him out sometime. Got Rob on the bass, Rob McDowell, Tim Heading, and it's Greg Polis. We're gonna just kinda, let's see what we wanna do. Here's a tune from my CD. It's the one tune I sing. Anyway, when you have a bunch of great singers around the area, it's kind of like, why should I do this? But if you do listen to my CD, you will hear a lot of people that you know from the area. Also, people like Dangerous Dan Toler's on it, Greg Billings. It's just an amazing amount of different people that I managed to get to play on it. And I'm really proud of it. And this is called Rock This House.
4: Thanks a lot. That's about it for us. We appreciate you coming out. We appreciate being here. Thank you.
5: It's one of Liz's songs called Boogie Woogie Staircase. If your feet feel like dancing, feel free.

0: Thank you very much.
1: Let's hear it for the Boogie Woogie Dancers.
0: Nice job. Yeah. You got the Boogie Woogie right there.
2: This is a love song to America. I'm feeling that tonight, too. Grab somebody you love and just sway back and forth with them.

0: The air was snow.
1: The November air was so. I got a little carried away. I saw two guys hugging, you know, and I was like, yeah, that's cool. That's all right. Grab somebody you love. That's good. That's all right. I'm going to start that over. There we go. I'm feeling that.

0: Thanks a lot.
1: Thank you. All right. This song here is another new one. And this one, Chuck and I were thinking about all the people. Actually, we wanted to write this. The inspiration for this was a gentleman by the name of Jeffrey Lee Pierce, who was in a band called the Gun Club that we knew back in the day. And then we started thinking about all the friends that we've had who passed on. In San Francisco, the scene was very much infected by drugs. And a lot of the guys who I started playing out with are no longer around. And so I thought about all those people, and then all the people like Jerry Nolan, Johnny Thunders, all the ones that we've lost along the way. So that's what this song is about. It's called Sister Lost Soul. As soon as I get tuned up.

They were just two underachievers in a sleepy one-horse town.

0: Now, if I can talk to my brethren tonight, let me hear from my brethren. Now, I see a very good, lucky bunch of men here tonight that are lucky enough to have some very attractive, obviously very intelligent women on their arm, dancing with them, hanging out. Yeah. Now, I think you need to look at that good woman right now. Make her feel like she's the only person in this room. That's right, ladies. Don't make him work too hard. Turn around, face him, make it easier for him. That's right. Look deep into those eyes and give him that look that made him fall in love with you that first time you kissed. You remember that night. Every woman remembers that night. A lot of men remember that night. I remember that night. We were in her apartment at community college. We were listening to James Taylor on the stereo. I can even tell you the song, The Secret of Life. The secret of life is in joy and the passage of time. You know the song. That's what was playing on the turntable 26 years ago. Vinyl, baby. Vinyl, baby. Now, I was leaning on one arm, my elbow getting kind of tired, but she was right there, and I didn't want to leave the close proximity of her presence. My hand was falling asleep. I was getting nerve damage in my entire right side, but I didn't care because I was there with the woman I loved. And there I was, my left arm trembling. And I just leaned over, ever hopeful. You know that moment? Maybe she'll turn her face away. Maybe she will reject my advance of love. Your heart starts to beat. Not like that. But the closer I leaned in, the closer she leaned in, and I knew it was going to happen, and it was a beautiful moment. Maybe the most beautiful moment up to that point ever in my young life. And my soul wanted to leap out of my body and dance, dance, dance. But I didn't. I kept my cool. Our lips met. Sparks flew. My heart started to beat faster, and I knew this was the one for me. This was the one for me. Polly Esther McLean. Join me in matrimony 26 years ago this month, July 28th. And some days it seems a lot longer than that for her. All righty. You learned how to use that camera. Good for you, honey. Now, I want you to look that good woman in the eyes. Now, come on, both eyes. If you got one eye that wanders a little bit, come on, work with me now. Focus. There you go. Look at her now. Tell her those three words that mean so much. Not I love you. That doesn't work so well anymore. I'm married up. Tell her. Go ahead. I'm married up. Tell her that. Now, if you are yet single, you may find the person of your dreams right here. We bring people together now. Trailer Park Troubadour concerts have brought people together. Oh yeah, all this good mojo, are you kidding me? How can it not happen? Feel this positive energy here tonight. That's right. Now, so then all you have to do is sing out loud and proud using the future tense, I will marry up. Because if you're a man here tonight, it is pretty likely that you will marry up. Men always do. Give me an amen, my brethren. Now, that's what I'm talking about. So look her in the eyes now and sing along with us. Here we go. I'm married up. Tell her. Come on. I'm married up.
1: Married up.
0: Ladies, your turn. You married up. Tell him. Tell him now. You married up. That's right.

0: ladies and gentlemen, it's time to do the twist. This is from that same album. This is called the Habanera Twist.
1: A lot of my cousins live here, and the Szczeszewskis. And my cousin Paul Szczeszewski will vouch for what I'm about to tell you is true, that whenever I leave town, my friends come over to my house and steal shit. My so-called friends.
2: Thank you so much. It is so good to be here with you again. I'm microphonally challenged.

This next song is off our new record, Sundowner, and this one's called Marietta, featuring the 12-string guitar. Let's do it.

0: Thank you very much.
1: We got a couple songs left. You guys have been fucking amazing, and thank you so much for sticking around. This has been an amazing night. Thanks so much to WMNF for putting this thing together. And thanks to you guys for coming out and supporting WMNF, because it's pretty important.
2: Drives a hard bargain.
1: Okay. We're gonna do. No, not. Not that quite yet.
2: How's everyone doing? Woo! Yeah! All right, y'all. We got some great bands that have already played, some great bands coming up. What's that? Give you an A. These people think we're ready, Ben. Right, yeah, definitely had some great bands before us, and there's some great bands coming up. I'd like to go ahead and just blanket statement. Thank you to WMNF. Thank you for Ted Lucas for having us. Thank you for Skippers for putting this on. It's just a wonderful thing that they encourage local original music, and couldn't appreciate it more. We're all the way over on the East Coast from Cape Canaveral, and they treat us nicely, and we love it. Thank you, guys.

right, ladies and gentlemen, it's time for the chicken dance. 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Here we go.

0: We thank you.
1: This is not evil, right?
2: Thank you, ladies and gentlemen. We are Nervous Turkey from Tampa Bay, Florida. Very proud to represent the Bay Area. Very, very proud. Well.

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2: I was talking with Clay earlier, and we did an interview when I was in the midst of being very ill. And it was one of the few that I did, but it was really one of the most treasured interviews I think I've ever done in my life. You know? And I've done a few. And so I want to do this for him. This is a song that I wrote for the album called The Boxing Mirror, which was the first album I made after I was sick. And I don't think I've been here since then, and I just want to thank everyone who ever helped me in any way or came to the show or whatever. You know, thank you very much.

0: Thank you.
1: I'm going to follow up with another track from the new record.
2: Where's that capo? God damn. Oh.
1: Second fret. This is a little song. It's a mellow tune. It's called Catching Up to You.
2: Mellow tune? Hold on. Got it.
1: All right, here we go. So, it's really weird. I looked over and, like, I noticed that the keyboard player from Nervous Turkey was playing on my stage. Ladies and gentlemen, Mr. Mark Cunningham on the keys. Yes! Really good friend of ours. I'm trying to convince him to join the band. Don't you think you should join the band? Yeah! I think you should join the band. No pressure, you know. We'll exchange him for this guy. Mr. Finn Walling on the lead guitar.
3: Easily replaceable. You know what I'm talking about.
1: And over here on the bass, the multi-talented Mr. Mark Tinker. And then, of course, on the drums, we have Sean Doyle.
4: Thank you, everybody. We've got one more for you. We appreciate you bringing us back. And a lot of folks ask where the name Little Sadie came from. Well, if you're familiar with old-time music, you probably know the song Little Sadie by Doc Watson and Clarence Ashley. And this song was inspired by the story of a little girl who follows her lover to an unknown place and does not return. And it's her version. It's called

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0: All right, how about a hammer, the TC Carr? All right, Jimmy, come on. Let's get this ball show rolling. All right, thank you very much. Appreciate that.
1: You didn't bring me a beer?
2: Is a new one. This song is for Miss Georgia.
3: Okay. Yeah, and then we're gonna do that. Okay. One, two.

0: Thank you so very much, WMNF and Skippers and the Sun Coast Society.
1: Hey, thank you guys so much. Mr. Eddie Wright sitting in on the guitar. Hey, listen, so we're going to get the jam started. We're going to take a break, and then we're going to get the jam started. You guys ready? Nice. Hey, but before we take a break, though, I'm going to tell you guys, we're a bunch of poor, innocent kids up here on the stage playing the music that we love, making our way through life. And if anybody's interested in sponsoring the band, you too can buy a CD back there in the back. It's our national debut. Me and Ed both have our CDs back there. If anybody feels like helping out a bunch of poor kids, go right ahead.
2: What are you?
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0: again, we appreciate you all coming out and supporting the blues. 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Before we start, I want to introduce again from the Tuesday Blues Show at WMNF 88.5, Larry Lisk.
1: Thanks, Ken. All right. You know, Ken said probably what I want to say, too. Thanks to everyone for coming out. Thanks for supporting community radio, the Blues Society, Skippers. It's kind of a four-way street with the

fans and all three of those entities to keep the Blues alive here, and I think we've done a pretty good job. A couple of dates you want to remember. June the 6th is the 12th anniversary of the Suncoast Blues Society, and the legendary Hubert Sumlin will be here. Yeah, absolutely. You know, when Clapton, when people look at Clapton and say how great of a guitar player is, he shakes his head and he points to Hubert and he says, "That's the man." So plan on being here June the 6th. We were just listening to some Eric Lindell. He'll be back here June the 12th. Tinsley's coming. Jimmy Thackeray's coming. Check out all the things here at Skipper's because we all keep the blues alive. All right, Damon, let's get ready here, Buckaroo. Glad you're all here to see Damon because he is getting ready to hit the road. You know, our young puppy has done good. And Damon is starting to get the national and international acclaim that we all thought he would. I mean, he's such a talented guy. He's constantly learning, constantly trying something new. We're all just very proud of him. We couldn't be more proud of Blind Pig recording artist Damon Fowler.

0: For David Polkenham on guitar.
1: Yeah.

0: they want to come out. Let's go. 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Get them out. Michael Doucet and Beau Soleil. Come on out. It's not just the drunk ones. It's the dancing ones. Come on, Michael. Give it up. Give it up. Give it up.
1: Slow song. 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

0: Thanks a lot.
1: Thank you.
0: This song here is another new one. And this one, Chuck and I were thinking about all the people. Actually, we wanted to write this. The inspiration for this was a gentleman by the name of Jeffrey Lee Pierce, who was in a band called the Gun Club that we knew back in the day. And then we started thinking about all the friends that we've had who have passed on. In San Francisco, the scene was very much infected by drugs. And a lot of the guys who I started playing out with are no longer around. And so I thought about all those people. And then all the people like Jerry Nolan, Johnny Thunders, all the ones that we've lost along the way. So that's what this song is about. It's called Sister Lost Soul. As soon as I get tuned up. Okay.
2: Guys, this is our last song, and I got a story to kind of connect with it here. On the way here, my father went out fishing this morning, and I actually passed him coming on 417 over this way, and waved to him like an idiot, like he's going to expect me to be passing him on 417. Of course, he didn't know who the hell I was. Sorry, kids. Started talking to him. He started telling about the show and everything. And he started to break down and started to cry. And it's because he's battling cancer right now. And he literally had to get off the phone with me because he had to pull over because he was sick from his treatments and stuff. He hung up with me. I was upset about it. I called my wife at home. On the end of that connection is another cry, but it's my newborn baby daughter. So there's good and bad here, but I'm caught right in the spectrum of the head of the river and at the delta of the river. And it's really hard seeing that spectrum of emotion of a newborn coming into your life and seeing the patriarch of your family starting to wither away on you. So this song I'd like to dedicate to not only myself, my little newborn daughter, my dad, but to every single one of you, because every one of us is riding the river of life. And let's forge it the best way we can possible. This one's called River. It's our last song. We're the 9 Volts. Thank you guys so much for your attention. Thank you.

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He has spared no expense. $2.50, and I think they were worth every penny. Yeah, that's right. Mine were $7. And I had to staple them up. But they feel good.

Another thing that California has in common with Florida is there's a lot of places to go surfing. I would not mislead you. I am not a surfer of any ilk. I had a surfboard. My dad covered it, and I took it out, and it sunk. Get one of Steve's records, Every Monster, back there. Buy one of his CDs. Thanks a lot.

0: Thank you. All right, you ready for this? All the diehards stuck around. They know what's coming.
1: Well, I tell you, depends on what we're going to do.
2: What are we doing?
1: Start off, then we'll call Ernie up after you guys do the next song.
0: You know, in the finest blues jam tradition, they're trying to figure out what the hell to play now. Well, introduce all these guys on stage for you. That's Chuck Riley on bass. That's Aaron Fowler on the drums. T.C. Carr on the harp. Eddie Wright on guitar. Greg Polis on guitar. Damon Fowler on guitar. Liz Pettock on the piano. Give it up. Let's go.
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4: 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Hangs on the one.
5: Fuck me up already.
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0: Mr. Ito Colon on percussion and Ryan Smith on drums. We got time for one more. Thank you all so much for coming out. Joseph Martins and the Hindu Cowboys are up next. We might steal 1 or 2 minutes of your set, bro.
1: No, we're not.
0: We're teasing. This is called You Can't Hurt Me No More. Sing along if you know it. Thanks for coming out. And we'll see you next time. We'll see you here September 4th. Come on out September 4th.
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from the year of the Summer of Love, John, George, Paul, and Ringo, with All You Need Is Love, and it's a song that also has a quote from Les Marseillaises, the French national anthem, as this is Bastille Day, so I thought, drop that one in there. We heard before the Beatles, we heard Jalen Nganda with Doctrine of Love. And we heard the Avett Brothers, I and Love in You. And the Avett Brothers will be at BakeAir Sound on October 10th. Should be a fabulous event. We heard from the album I and Love in You from 2009, the Avett Brothers, going back 17 years for that one now. My name is Randy, and this is the Tuesday Morning Show. Got a real lot of special stuff in store for you today. Today is the birthday of Woody Guthrie. So we'll do a whole set of Woody Guthrie covers, songs, some of my favorite Woody Guthrie song covers. The last hour of the show, for some reason, will be all optimistic and positive songs. If you're feeling like this is a low time in your life or in the world or in this country, let's listen to some optimistic songs. The whole last hour of the show. Right now, we're going to celebrate the 66th birthday of Angélique Kidjo. She is the Beninese musician, actress, and activist who has won 5 Grammy Awards and collaborated with such artists as Alicia Keys and Peter Gabriel, John Legend, Philip Glass, Bono, Yo-Yo Ma. And she's the first Black African artist to receive a star on the Hollywood Walk of Fame. I got to see her once. Fabulous artist. We're going to listen to her right now. This is Angélique Kidjo on her 66th birthday.

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0: Marshall Crenshaw is looking for a cynical girl this morning, right here on 88.5. We heard Sierra Hull doing Boom, and birthday lady Angelica Kidjo did Batanga. She's 66 years old today. Sean Canaan is going to bring us the news, and then on the other side of the news, we're going to bring you a band that's coming this next month to the Bay Care Sound. They are known as Squeeze, and are coming up right after Sean brings us the news. Good morning, Sean.
1: Good morning, Randy.
0: It's great to be here with you this morning, and hope to have some important, significant, and entertaining news for us.
1: All right, great. All right, thank you so much. Good morning. I'm Sean Canaan with the WMNF News headlines. It's 6:30. In higher education, accrediting agencies are like a licensing system. They decide standards for how colleges and universities operate and whether they have access to federal dollars. Florida is in the process of creating its own accrediting agency alongside other southern states. WLRN's Danny Rivero brings us this first part of a multi-part series about the widespread implications of a new higher education accrediting system.
2: Oxford, Mississippi, September 1962. At the height of the civil rights movement, James Meredith, a black student, had won a federal court case against Mississippi. Under court order, the University of Mississippi had to be desegregated. Meredith would be the first ever black student to attend the university. Mississippi Governor Ross Barnett literally stood in the doorway of the university to block Meredith from registering for class. And the governor made a defiant speech to the nation as the Kennedy administration considered sending in troops to enforce the court order.
3: I have said in every county in Mississippi that no school in our state will be integrated while I'm your governor.
2: During a white riot to block integration on campus, two people were killed. Hundreds were arrested. At the time, few outside the black community in the South stood up for Meredith, except for one group, the Southern Association of Colleges, or SACS for short. SACS accredited Mississippi universities, and it threatened to block accreditation for all Mississippi schools, calling the governor's actions an act of undue political influence in education. And if the schools were not accredited, they would not have access to federal funding. Effectively, the schools could be shut down. Under pressure from the accreditor and the federal government, Mississippi relented. The school was desegregated, marking a major victory of the civil rights movement. Bob Shireman is a member of the National Advisory Committee on Institutional Quality and Integrity, the federal group that approves accreditors.
4: Historically, accrediting agencies have provided a really useful counterweight to political control of colleges, especially in the face of segregationists in the South, segregationist governors.
2: Accreditors are approved by the federal government, but they operate independently. They set minimum standards on things like academic freedom and education quality, and they can investigate schools for supposed violations, sanction them, or revoke accreditation. Florida is currently rolling out a brand new accrediting agency. It comes at a time when the state has aggressively moved against a so-called woke agenda in higher education. The move takes place as Florida has repeatedly butted heads with SACS, the same accreditor Mississippi had in 1962. Shireman says there's a straight line between what happened in 1962 and Florida today.
4: That history has led now to this DeSantis entity that, as it's currently formulated, is essentially an entity of the Florida state government.
2: Last June, Governor Ron DeSantis announced the creation of the Commission for Public Higher Education, a collaboration with other states in the South. This new body will get out from under the watchful eyes of SACS and have southern states accredit themselves. DeSantis said SACS and other independent accreditors are against two Florida priorities, rolling back diversity initiatives and placing new restrictions on how concepts of race are taught in the classroom.

0: So this endeavor will introduce a new accreditor into the marketplace. It'll upend the monopoly of the woke accreditation cartels, and it will provide institutions with an alternative that focuses on student achievement rather than the ideological fads that have so permeated those accrediting bodies over the year.
1: Now, SACS accredits about 800 schools across the country, traditionally in the South. In recent years, Florida has complained that SACS overstepped its authority by questioning state politicians. That's because SACS has warned about political interference in higher education, as Republican allies of Governor DeSantis have been named university and college presidents. And when Florida blocked three professors from testifying in a federal voting rights case in 2021, I'm Danny Rivero in Miami.
2: In this series, we'll also hear what the new accrediting agency could mean for academic freedom and intellectual diversity in Florida and elsewhere in the South. Traffic is heavy approaching downtown Tampa on I-4 West. It'll be partly cloudy and hot today with afternoon showers or thunderstorms, highs in the low 90s. Cloudy tonight, overnight lows in the high 70s. Tomorrow, partly cloudy with near record high temperatures in the mid 90s, and expect more rain on Friday. I'm Sean Canaan with the WMNF News headlines. 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

definitely desperate, huh? Love that new song by Casey Musgraves. It's called Dry Spell. And before that, we heard Squeeze with Tempted, 1981. And they're coming 45 years after that song. They're coming to BayCare Sound. I got to see them last year when they came with Boy George. They were so good, I guess they've been invited back to a headline and should be a great show on August 19th at BayCare Sound. My name is Randy, and this is 88.5 WMNF in Tampa. It's going to be a hot one today. Highs in the low 90s, cloudy. No chance of rain today, at least that's what they're saying right now. It's definitely summertime. There's a lot of great summertime songs, aren't there? Let's hear a few of them this morning, right here on 88.5 WMNF. There's some Sly, some Norman Blake. How about that? Here's Shaggy.

0: sure like hearing that Depot guitar. That's the sound of Norman Blake, the Down Home Summertime Blues. Before that, Sly and the Family Stone, Hot Fun in the Summertime. Shaggy and Ravon did In the Summertime. A little diversity for the summertime music this morning. Hope you enjoyed that set of music here at 88.5. A lot of fun putting that together. Hey, here's a public service announcement with music by Ziggy Marley. On the Tuesday Morning Show.
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Lemon. Blind Melon, rather, with Change from 1992. And Ziggy Marley before that. This is WMNF in Tampa. We got Black Keys after the news, and then we're going to celebrate Woody Guthrie's birthday. Later, the last hour of the show, all optimistic songs on WMNF Tampa.

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1: The Black Keys will be in town. They'll be at the BayCare Sound 2 weeks from today, Tuesday, July 28th. This is WMNF Tampa.

That's an old one from Black Keys. Getting you ready for their show on July 28th at BayCare Sound. Well, today is the birthday of Woody Guthrie, the late Woody Guthrie. He was born on this date in 1912, died in 1967, only 55 years old. He is widely considered one of the most important and significant figures in American music of the 20th century. His work focused on themes of socialism, anti-fascism, and it has inspired many generations politically and musically. We're going to listen to several Woody Guthrie songs done by a bunch of artists. We're going to start with Rhiannon Giddens and the Resistance Revival Chorus. We're going to hear Dropkick Murphys, who did two Woody Guthrie albums. Billy Bragg and Wilco, who did two Woody Guthrie albums. We're going to hear Waxahachie doing some Talking Woody. And we're going to hear Saron Jones and the Dap Kings, all celebrating the birthday of Woody Guthrie, born on this day in 1912.

filled the sky, and I swapped my farm for a Ford machine, and I poured it full of this gasoline. I started rocking and rolling over the mountains out toward the old Peach Bowl. Way up yonder on a mountain road, I had a hot motor and a heavy load. Got it going pretty fast, it wasn't even stopping, and bouncing up and down like popcorn popping. I had a breakdown, sort of a nervous breakdown of some kind. There was a feller there, a mechanic feller, said it was a engine trouble. Way up yonder on a mountain curve, way up yonder in the piney wood, I gave that rolling Ford a shove and was gonna coast as far as I could. Commence coasting, picking up speed, it was a hairpin turn. I didn't make it. Fiddles and the guitars really flew, and that Ford took off like a flying squirrel, and it flew halfway around the world, scattered wives and children all over the side of that mountain. Well, we got out to the West Coast broke, so dadgum hungry I thought I'd croak, so I bummed up a spud or two, and my wife mixed up a tater stew. Poured the kids full of it. Mighty thin stew, though. You could read a magazine right through it. Well, I always figured that if it'd been just a little bit thinner, some of these here politicians could have seen right through it.

Guthrie said, ending with Sharon Jones and the Dap Kings, This Land Is Your Land. We heard Waxahachie doing that Talkin' Blues, Talkin' Dust Bowl Blues. Billy Bragg and Wilco with Way Over Yonder in the minor key from the first Mermaid album. Dropkick Murphy's Two Sixes Upside Down from This Machine. And Resistance Revival Chorus with All You Fascists right here on 88.5 WMNF Tampa. It's great to be with you on Woody Guthrie's birthday. It's also the Bastille Day. So as we wait for the news to come on, we're going to get a little bit of patriotic music from France, as today is their great day of celebrating independence from their authoritarian eras. A little bit of La Marseillaise before Sean brings us the news.

0: bonsoir. Bonjour, I guess.
1: It's a big day. It's not only Woody Guthrie's birthday, but it's Bastille Day. So a little bit of La Marseillaise, a French national anthem, in case you didn't realize that. And Sean's going to bring us the news on the other side of the news. Another band that's coming to town, coming in the next couple of months, is Modest Mouse. So we're going to hear some Modest Mouse. On the other side of the news, this is 88.5 WMNF Tampa, and here's Sean Canan.
0: All right, thank you, Randy. Good morning. I'm Sean Canan with the WMNF News headlines at 7:30. Federal ICE agents have killed another person, this time a Colombian immigrant in Maine. Pacifica Radio's Jesse Lent has this report, beginning with the statement from Maine resident and witness Daniel Boucher.
2: I could see a small sedan turn 90 degrees to the curb and an SUV like behind it, but kitty corner to it. He started coming down the street again, driving, and I don't know how. And then the SUV hit him again. He tried to... And then that's when he stopped. ICE agent got out, tried to open the door, and had a difficult time, but eventually opened it and pulled the guy out. His face was bloody, his head was bloody. And I clearly heard the victim say, "I tried to stop." Clearly heard him say that.
3: 71-year-old Biddeford, Maine resident Daniel Boucher breaks down as he describes to the AP witnessing an ICE agent open fire on Juan Sebastian Guerrero, a Colombian immigrant, while he was still in his vehicle at 7:20 in the morning, according to the New York Times, allegedly killing the man as he told them he had tried to stop. According to The Guardian, the shooting occurred as federal agents were carrying out a, quote, enforcement operation related to a final order of removal.
0: That report from Pacifica Radio's Jesse Lent. Faith leaders, human rights advocates, and community members are calling for justice for immigrants. On Sunday, they gathered outside the Pinellas County Justice Center in Clearwater for a peaceful vigil. Among those who spoke was Judith Castellanos, a Tampa resident originally from Cuba, who shared her family's struggle after her husband was detained by immigration authorities. Castellanos says he was taken into ICE custody on January 14th, transferred to the detention center called Alligator Alcatraz, and is now being held at the Federal Detention Center in Miami.
4: 180 days already. So it's time for him to be free. It's too much. And it's what I say. Not everybody is in the same situation. And they have the same situation outside. So if you don't apply the law for everybody, don't apply for only the group people. Or everybody, or nobody. By the way, it's abuse too much. What I do is abuse.
0: The gathering was part of the National Freedom Vigils Movement, which advocates for immigrant justice, constitutional rights, and human dignity. It was organized by the Florida Interfaith Coalition and the League of Women Voters of the St. Petersburg area. Community leaders say they plan to continue gathering every Sunday, as they have since November, to call for changes to immigration detention policies and for better treatment of immigrants. It's election season, and some Floridians are already getting their mail ballots. Tramell Gomes has more about what you should know.
5: The state's primary election is August 18th, and the general election is November 3rd. Civic engagement experts remind Floridians that any registered voter in the state can cast their ballot by mail with no excuse needed. And when looking ahead to the fall vote, the deadline to request a ballot is October 22nd. Josh Israel is a senior reporter for the Florida Independent. He says even President Trump, a longtime critic of expanding voting options, has used the system.
6: Like President Trump, any Floridian that wants to vote by mail is perfectly entitled to and able to do so. All they have to do is contact the local supervisor of election, just as President Trump did, and they can vote by mail.
5: Voters can request a mail ballot by mail, fax, email, online, in person, or by phone. The request must include the voter's name, date of birth, address, and driver's license number, ID card number, or last four digits of their social security number. For the August 18 primary, the deadline to request a mail ballot is August 6th. Israel notes that requesting a mail ballot here in the Sunshine State is straightforward.
6: Florida is a no-excuse vote-by-mail state, which means any voter who is registered to vote and eligible to vote can vote by mail anytime. They don't need to be out of town. They don't need to explain themselves. They can simply request.

0: request a vote-by-mail ballot.
1: Voters should check whether their county provides a postage-paid envelope, as some do, but not all. The Postal Service recommends mailing completed ballots at least a week before the deadline to ensure they arrive on time. Ballots must be received by the Supervisor of Elections by 7 p.m. on Election Day. Voters can also drop off ballots at secure drop boxes at supervisor offices or early voting sites. Vote-by-mail requests expire after each general election, and voters must renew for 2026. This is Tramell Gomes for Florida News Connection.
2: Traffic is slow approaching downtown Tampa on I-4 West and on I-275 South, as well as on I-4 West approaching I-75. It'll be partly cloudy and hot today. Afternoon showers or thunderstorms are possible. Highs in the low 90s. Tonight, cloudy with overnight lows in the high 70s. Tomorrow, partly cloudy with near record high temperatures in the mid 90s, and expect rain on Friday. I'm Sean Canaan with the WMNF News headlines at 7:35 on 88.5 FM and the WMNF app.
3: Modest Mouse will be coming to the Tampa Bay area. Big Hair Sound in September. Look forward to that one.

that song was added to the playlist for the show. I was watching some TV show or movie. I can't remember which one it was. But they had a very steamy sex scene. And Sade, By Your Side, was the soundtrack. And I know I've seen Sade's By Your Side as a soundtrack for a Sex and the City show, a Ted Lasso show, always for sex scenes, because it is one of the sexiest songs ever, and it's a song that I really love. It's from Sade's 2000 album, Lovers Rock. We heard Sam Fender and Olivia Dean with Rein Me In. That's a 2026 song, a new one. And we heard something from the first Modest Mouse, Float On. They'll be coming to BayCare in September. Well, coming up in the last hour of the show, we're going to play just optimistic, positive songs because, I don't know, it feels like it's sort of a lonely, low, challenging time in all ways. So I thought we should just have some positive songs. That's going to be the whole last hour of the show, kind of a themed hour, if you can believe that. Here's Death Cab for Cutie on 88.5.

0: Mumford & Sons with Chris Stapleton. A song called Here. We're going to have Chris Stapleton in the last hour of the show, in our optimistic hour. The whole last hour of the show is going to be optimistic songs, so I hope that you will stick around for that. If you're a cynic, I don't want you to listen. I want you to turn off the radio before the news ends at 8:06, because we're going to play all optimistic songs in the last hour of the show. It's going to be really sickly and hopefully enjoyable for you. My name is Randy Wynn. This is the Tuesday Morning Show.
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That's a beauty by Patty Griffin called Let It Fly from her album Living With Ghosts. Let Him Fly. We heard Taj Mahal with Keb Mo and some background vocals by Weddy Moten. Better Than Ever, that's some new Taj Mahal. He's in his 80s and still sounding great. And we heard the Black Keys with Howlin' For You right here on 88.5 WMNF in Tampa. Hey, we're hearing this band in the background. They're called High Fade. They're going to be playing New World, where they're playing the Crowbar in Ybor City on Thursday night. And they've got a really cool sound. This is an instrumental. We're going to let it play a little bit, and then I'll play some cool music right after that. But let's listen to a little bit of the band High Fade. They're kind of a funky band. They're going to be at Crowbar on Thursday night. Check them out.

In the last half hour of the show, we're going to be giving away tickets to an event at Crowbar on Saturday. They've got something called The Last Hootenanny. You know, Crowbar is closing, so they're having some big final shows. I want to play the new Rolling Stones. They've got a cover of Amy Winehouse that really kills. But first, we're going to go back 45 years ago to the very first album by Depeche Mode. And then we're going to hear 2026 Rolling Stones. How about that?

0: 1975, I think. Could that be 51 years old? I guess it is. That's Redondo Beach. We heard the Rolling Stones. Their new album is I don't know, Mick sounds good, doesn't he? Wow. That's a Amy Winehouse song, You Know I'm No Good. And we got started with Depeche Mode from 1981. Coming up after the news, we're going to hear Squeeze, who are coming to Bay Sound next month. And we're going to give away tickets to the last Crowbar show, one of the last Crowbar shows, the last Hootenanny show. It's happening this Saturday at Crowbar, and we'll tell you all about it sometime in the next half, in the last half hour of the show, and give away a pair of tickets to a lucky winner. We've got a trivia question to ask. Sean, hey, good morning.
1: Good morning.
0: Take it away.
1: All right, thanks so much, Randy. Good morning. I'm Sean Canaan with the WMNF News headlines. It's 8:31. Three rare South Florida reptiles are finally getting federal protection, but WMNF's Juanita Hurtado Huerfano reports environmental advocates say that's only the first step.
2: The three Florida species are the key mole's king, the rim rock crown snake, and the key ringneck snake. These are the first new animals listed under the Endangered Species Act since the beginning of the second Trump administration.
3: These listings are welcome news after years of heel dragging, but they didn't happen because this administration finally prioritized imperiled wildlife. They happened because litigation forced the government to fulfill its legal obligations under the Endangered Species Act. And unfortunately, the failure to designate critical habitat today shows there's still more work to be done.
2: That is Reagan Whitlock, an attorney with the Center for Biological Diversity. According to Whitlock, that's the longest any administration has gone without protecting a species in the more than 50-year history of the law. He also says the critical habitat designation is usually provided at the same time the species is labeled as endangered.
3: There are many species that the service has failed to issue timely protections for, especially species across Florida. And conservation only works because these listings are designed to be paired with strong habitat protections, a commitment to recovery, and a timeliness. And unfortunately, this administration has repeatedly moved in the opposite direction by weakening key safeguards for imperiled wildlife and cutting the funding out from under the agencies that are supposed to do this job.
2: The center also sued the National Marine Fisheries Service earlier this month for failing to provide the critical habitat protection for the King Kong. For WMNF News, I'm Juanita Hurtado Huerfano.
1: The Tampa Immigrant Rights Coalition protested outside City Hall on Sunday. Here's more from WMNF Sofia Caballero.
4: Last week, three people were killed by ICE. Tampa IRC member Yoon says the emergency protest is calling for ICE to be held accountable.
5: People are really enraged by what's happened, by the actions of ICE and the lack of accountability. And a lot of folks are protesting and protesting for the first time to call out these injustices. So that's what we're here to do today.
4: In addition to this, Florida has passed 287G, allowing for police officers to act as ICE agents.
5: And I think it's really important that people look to their local governments to see what are their connections with ICE currently. So right now we're seeing that a lot of local governments have signed on to 287G agreements, effectively allowing their local police to act as ICE agents. So it's really important that people look to their local governments and hold them accountable and make sure that their local governments also know their opinions.
4: Tampa IRC is demanding that the city of Tampa end its 287G agreement. For WMNF News, I'm Sofia Caballero.
1: Iranian leaders indicate that they're open to peace talks. Pacifica Radio's Jesse Lent reports it comes as the U.S. completes the 10th night of airstrikes across the country.
6: Air raid sirens sound in Amman, Jordan last night. Jordanian military officials said they had shot down three Iranian missiles with no material damage or casualties, footage and reporting courtesy of the Associated Press. Iran's military attacked a tanker in the Strait of Hormuz early this morning, reportedly forcing its crew to abandon the ship while the U.S. launched its 10th consecutive night of airstrikes inside Iranian territory. Reuters reports that Yemen's Iran-aligned Houthi political and militant group said yesterday yesterday they would begin imposing a naval blockade on Saudi Arabia, potentially opening up a new front for the U.S. in its war with Iran and creating a new threat to the global energy supply. The Saudi-led coalition in Yemen released a statement that it would respond to the Houthi blockade with force and has begun implementing protection measures for ships moving through the Bab al-Mandeb.

0: Strait, a key export route for Saudi oil after the effective closure of the Strait of Hormuz. A full closure of the Bab el-Mandeb Strait would reduce the global oil supply by 7%, as Saudi oil exports would be unable to leave the region. This is in addition to the 10% decrease in global energy shipments currently caused by the Iran war.
1: That report from Pacifica Radio's Jesse Lent. In Hillsborough County, traffic is heavy in both directions of I-75 approaching Harney Road. It's also slow through downtown Tampa on I-4 West and I-275 South. It'll be partly cloudy and windy today with a stray shower or thunderstorm possible and highs in the low 90s. Mostly clear and breezy tonight, overnight lows in the high 70s. Mostly sunny tomorrow and breezy with highs in the low 90s. I'm Sean Canaan with the WMNF News headlines. 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

Squeeze. Boy, they have so many good songs. Up the Junction, they'll be singing that one and many, many more when they play Baysound next month. I believe it is next month. Pretty sure it's coming up in the next 4 to 5 weeks. Well, this is the Tuesday Morning Show. My name is Randy Wind, and it's great to be with you today. There's going to be a show this weekend at Crowbar. It's called The Last Hootenanny. Crowbar is closing very soon, and bands playing at this one include Have Gun Will Travel, Christina Wagner, Will Quinlan, and the Bastards, Souls, Urbane Cowboys, Tattered Saints, Andy and the Argonauts, all happening. Starts at 4 o'clock at Crowbar this coming Saturday. If you would like to win a pair of tickets to that event, I can give you a pair of tickets, but you have to answer this question. Have Gun Will Travel. The band is named after a TV show, radio show, a Western called Have Gun Will Travel. Give me the name of the actor at 813-239-9663, the main actor in Have Gun Will Travel. The TV show, not the band. Okay? 813-239-9663.

The Pretenders doing the Kinks song, Stop Your Sobbin'. Chrissy Hynde and Ray Davies were a couple for a while. Maybe that's how that one happened. We heard It's Too Late by Carole King from her classic album Tapestry, just loaded with hit songs. And we heard Melissa Ferrick with Some Kind of Nerve off her album Freedom, right here on 88.5 WMNF in Tampa. Did you know that Chuck Prophet is returning for WMNF August 13th at Skipper's Smokehouse? I hope to see you there.

such a creative artist. That's Chuck Prophet. He's coming for WM&F on August 13th at Skipper's Smokehouse. Coming up this morning, right after the morning show, we have Amy Goodman and Democracy Now! Giving us an alternative music on national and international news. And then at 10 o'clock today, it's Making Connections. And today, Pat Kemp will interview three women who have worked to bring the play Predictor to StageWorks in Tampa. Predictor is the untold story of Meg Crane, who was the woman who invented the pregnancy test for home use. That'll be this coming this morning at 10 a.m. on WM&F. And then it's the Big Gay Radio Show at 11, Wide Awake America with Nadine at noon, and then The Scoop precedes It's the Music, and then the music starts, and the Lulus are on, and it's all great stuff. So stick around for WM&F all day long. Here's the song that rocketed to number one on the Americana charts. It's just a great new song from Old Crow Medicine Show with Molly Tuttle. It's called The Last American Waltz.

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1: We're proudly welcoming you to WMNF Tampa, Florida. It's Tie-Dye Tuesday. Let's start it off with the freak show.
2: Well, there's gonna be a freakers ball tonight at the freakers hall. 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

Paul Simon right here on The Freak Show. Sounded so good. We'll send that out to anyone, all you fathers and mothers with daughters out there. Paul Simon still doing shows. He just did some in New York City that my daughter was fortunate to be at. So lucky Lillian, that was for you. And dear Prudence, the sun is out. The sky is blue. And of course, Little Wing, the Jimi Hendrix song done by Clapton and Dwayne Allman and Bobby Whitlock with the Derrick and the Dominoes. And George Harrison, What Is Life, from All Things Must Pass. I got to say thank you to everyone for the good spirit and vibes that came back after celebrating our wedding anniversary on the air last week. That was a wonderful thing. And may that sentiment continue for all of you. Lots of music to share. It's Tie-Dye Tuesday. It's The Freak Show. And I'm finally caught up with a bunch of your requests. So let's start with The Doors, their first album. I'm sorry, their third album, Waiting for the Sun. This is awesome.

All right, by request, Johnny Winter, title track, still alive and well. And Jethro Tull ahead of that from Stand Up was by request. It's a Beautiful Day, A Girl with No Eyes was that song, was by request. And The Doors, Spanish Caravan, Waiting for the Sun, was all by request right here on Tie-Dye Tuesday on The Freak Show. And I'm kind of, you know, I was just thinking about the Girl with No Eyes thing and still alive and well. And I had cataract surgery yesterday. So if I'm looking at you funny, you'll know why. I need a little feet, rock and roll doctor.

0: Well, there's a request for the band called Mason Prophet, initially out of Indianapolis back in the 60s. And that was their, I won't say a big hit, but their claim to fame early on, track called Two Hangmen. And a couple of brothers, Terry Talbot and John Michael Talbot. Good music. Nice stuff there, by request, of course. The band ahead of that, This Wheel's on Fire, music from Big Pink, 1968. And live Little Feet, as always, we love Little Feet on the Freak Show. And glad we can keep the vibe and the spirit of the 60s and the early 70s alive, because so much good went on. There was a lot of sisters and brothers and people looking out for each other and taking care of one another and caring and sharing. And I don't know, we're just trying to keep that alive, just like we try to keep alive that spirit of FM radio, where you never know what you're going to hear next.
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And, of course, some Cream right there. Disraeli Gears, 1967 album. Commander Cody, Lost in the Ozone, for all you people out there that are assisting him, if you will. And Country Joe and the Fish, Electric Music for the Mind and Body. 1967 was a good year for psychedelic music. It's hard to believe that next year it's the anniversary of the Summer of Love again. And good spirit intended, of course. Thanks for being out there, my friends. It's Tie-Dye Tuesday. It's the Freak Show. My name's Ed Green. I'm so thrilled to be here tonight playing this great music with you and sharing it. And that's what it's all about, playing a bunch of requests. Went back through weeks of request sheets as my wonderful helper here, Brad Banks, writes them down as you guys email them or call them in or whatever. And we're going to get to mostly all requests tonight. Quicksilver Messenger Service is in there. Grand Funk Railroad is coming up. The Outlaws Live coming up. Some Creedence, some Moody Blues, even some early Duane Allman, Greg Allman stuff before the Brothers coming up. So stick around for that, but we got to take care of a few things. So let's start here. Maybe not. Let me try a different button.

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5: Well, as I mentioned, we had a request for some early Duane Allman, Greg Allman stuff, and there was a band called The 31st of February, which also featured Butch Trucks in there on the drums as well. Recorded back in 1968, we had a request for the early version of Melissa, and in my Allman's ears and stuff, this is the song that gives credit to Duane as being the first recording of him playing slide guitar. So let's listen to this version of Melissa.

0: Well, I hope you're not feeling blue, but in case you're melancholy, you know, maybe just feeling that a little bit out there. Request for Creedence Clearwater Revival, Willie and the Poor Boys, 1969 was that album. And the Moody Blues, Melancholy Man, request from the album A Question of Balance, 1970 release. And as mentioned, the 31st of February was the band featuring Butch Trucks, Dwayne Allman, Greg Allman, previous to the Allman Brothers Band. That was recorded back in 1968, the early first version of Melissa. Sounded good. Great request tonight. If you'd like to put yours on our list for another night, please do. You can email us, dj@wmnf.org. 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So glad you're out there. And certainly, as I said before, glad I'm in here. So as we pause again, just so briefly to share some information with you, we'll be back with a request for the Outlaws.
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0: 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That's what we're here for. And not to talk down about anyone or anything. 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Brothers Tim and Dennis Stone rock every week, playing great tracks. And that's followed by our jam band show called In the Groove from 10 until midnight. 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Find the Freak Show page. You can see our set list there for weeks and weeks and weeks and weeks. And it's the real deal, my friends. And you'll be able to see a song, or if you have any questions about any songs, of course, you're encouraged to reach out. So request The Outlaws, put out a live album, recordings from 1977. Of course, it came out the year later, but we had a suggestion for The Outlaws, and we'd love to play The Outlaws. So here's a live one for you. Stick around for rock and roll.

Well, they always say Tampa Bay's own Outlaws. And, of course, Huey and Billy on the guitars just make me smile. It feels so good. That was the live album. Bring it back. What's the proper terminology? Yeah, Bring It Back Alive. The Outlaws, recorded live 1977, right here on The Freak Show. And Bring It Back Alive. The Outlaws, recorded live 1977, right here on The Freak Show. And all the...

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1: Everyone, jump on the peace train.
2: Hey, all aboard that peace train. How about that? Sounds good, doesn't it? So again, we encourage you to make your request known so we can play some for you as well. And that's what we're here for, playing music for the people, for the freaks out there. So as mentioned, Grand Funk next. After that is a request for Quicksilver Messenger Service. And after that, of course, our tribute and our moment, if you will, with the Grateful Dead. So I got to quit talking. It's time to play some more music. Of course, I can't see, so that's making it interesting at times.

Well, there's Quicksilver Messenger Service, one of the pioneers of the San Francisco sound back in the early days. If you're not familiar with them, you should check out a lot of their records. That was their title track from their 1970 album, What About Me? And, of course, Gary Duncan and John Cipollina on guitars. And I could go on and on about Quicksilver Messenger Service, he tried to say. Maybe I need to have, Brad, maybe I need, like, voice surgery next or something. But it's time for some Grateful Dead music, which is our closing of the show tradition. And it comes with the side note that it was recorded on this day, July 14th, 1990, at Foxborough Stadium, as it was called then, in Foxborough, Massachusetts. And of course, you watch things, sporting events in this day and age that are in that stadium. It just kind of makes me smile. So that's where we're headed, and that'll take us right on up to the top of the hour. And that's such a good thing. So let's go to Foxborough and enjoy some live Grateful Dead on this day, 1990.

All right, The Grateful Dead recorded on a stage July 14th, 1990, Foxborough Stadium in Foxborough, Mass. July 14th. Goodness. The time is flying by, so we'll meet you back here next week on The Freak Show, my friends. Do the best you can. Have a positive week. Keep that music playing loud. And let that light shine. Shine it on your friends. Share it around. Pass it around so we can all do what we can in our own little part to make the world a better place. Have a great week, my friends. I'll meet you back here next Tuesday.

All right. 8:14 here at WMNF Tampa. Hey, everybody. You are listening to the Dream Clinic. I'm Tim. Ted's across the way. We're holding down the fort this week. Dennis and Denise are spending time with grandkids. So anyway, starting off with a little bit of a prog flavor tonight. That was from 1974, the title track to Desert Places by a group called Satin Whale. They hailed from Germany. And we're going to continue on with a bit of a prog feel at first. Might get a little bit bluesy, and then as the evening progresses, get into a kind of a classic rock sort of a feel. Lots to do tonight. Doobies, Pink Floyd, Guess Who, Rush, this, that, and the other. So stay tuned, and we've got a lot coming up. And let's go ahead and get into some Pink Floyd.

Okay, 827, and I'll tell you what, that album just doesn't get old. 1977, Animals. That one wasn't as commercially successful because it had all long songs or short little ditties. But I really enjoyed that. So we're just moving right along. We've got some Guess Who next. This song originally came out on the Flavors album. It's called Long Gone, and this is a live version of it. So let's check that out, and we'll go from there.

0: 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Thank you so much.
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2: All right, 8:41 here at WMNF Tampa. Hey, everybody. Tim here, Ted here, George here. We're taking calls and writing down suggestions. So 813-239-9663. If you have something to say, you can email dj@wmnf.org or you can text 813-433-0885. And we'd like to hear your words or read them. Okay, so that was Guess Who. That one's always a smoker, that thing, just a little barn burner there. We're going to switch from the hint of Prague there into a little bit of a bluesy thing to finish the hour out. And then we're going to get a little more classic in the second hour. So let's see here. All right, I think I'm in order. Let's do this.

0: there's somebody else jamming away. A little bit of plankton in the background. So, coming right up on 9 o'clock, coming right up on 9 o'clock as we speak, you're listening to WMNF Tampa. So, that was a jam that was sort of a secret track on the end of an album called Raised on Rock, and it was preceded by a song from the same album, oddly enough, called Born with the Blues. So that's a Blindside Blues band. Main character in that band was Mike Onesco. That band's been around a long time. I don't know if they currently are. I think their most recent album was like 2016. And they started in, first one's probably like 93, something like that. Anyway, so that's the first hour for us, and we've got another hour to go, so stay tuned. Ted, what's going on with this song list?
1: Oh, you know what? We're going to get started with a song from Wishbone Ash off the New England album, but before we played our first tune, I just wanted to give a little shout-out to my friends up there in Weekiwachee.
0: Cool.
1: Somebody from Hawaii, somebody from Alabama. They're all visiting, so welcome to Florida.
0: Yep.
1: I hope you're enjoying the show. Great to see everybody last week. And let's get cranking.
0: All right, let's do it. Let's start off this second hour with some Wishbone Ash.

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2: All right, 9:17. Ted, what are we listening to?
3: All right, guys. Well, we started that off with Runaway from Wishbone Ash from New England. We moved on to Something for Nothing from 2112 from Rush. And that last tune was Something Yellow from a band out of Germany called Alloy. And I'm sure we pretty much woke up everybody in the neighborhood with that set. We're going to come in with a band from England called T2. The song is called In Circles. I think you'll enjoy it. And then we're going to do some Savoy Brown before we take a set break.
2: All right, let's do it.

0: All right, 931 WMNF Tampa. This is the Dream Clinic. Tim and Ted here. Ted, what was that last set?
1: Well, we started that off with In Circles from T2 from It Will All Work Out in Boomland. By the way, that guitarist in that incredible song was only about 16 or 17 years old. How about that? Have that kind of skill from that young.
0: That's pretty good.
1: And that last tune was Street Corner Talking from the album with the same name from Savoy Brown.
0: Yep, a lot of great versions of that song out there through the years. Of course, Kim Simmons did that, you know, after Savoy Brown, as the original group was gone. And, well, you were there, too. I think we saw him at Skipper's. I've seen him there three times over the years, and I saw him at Club Moore.
1: $17 at Skipper's. How about that? Okay. Where were you, Bill Allen? Come on now.
0: That's how long ago that was.
1: So we're going to do a little bit more of a classic rock set coming up here. You know, let you guys, your ears recover. So enjoy these next couple tunes. This is Robert Plant, Ship of Fools.
0: All right, let's do it.

0: All right, coming up on 9:49 here at WMNF Tampa. I'm Tim. He's Ted. George is hanging out. And won't be long before we're hearing Thor getting us in the groove. So that's a pretty darn good version, just that plain old studio version of that. I really enjoyed that one. What do you got going next, Ted?
1: All right, well, we played Ship of Fools from Robert Plant from Now and Zen. That was for Veronica over there in Flagler Beach. We had some other calls, too. Jane and Mark from St. Pete and Tony from Virginia A. And then we played I Cheat the Hangman from the Doobie Brothers from the Stampede album. And that last track was Working for MCA, Leonard Skinner from Second Helping. Looking at the playlist here, I realized that good help is hard to find because I haven't been typing some of the songs in, so I got some catching up to do. But we're going to finish out with a couple of songs from Fragile. Yes. All right.
0: Yep. This is the good stuff here, folks. Let's do it.

0: So, this 2 hours has flown by. We're listening to Plankton in the background. This one's called When Worlds Collide. Ted, what did we hear before?
1: We listened to a couple of Yes tunes. That was Long Distance Runaround and The Fish. Those are both from Fragile album.
0: Well, that was a good album.
1: Yeah, that was a lot of fun tonight, man. I hope everybody enjoyed that.
0: Yep.
1: Get ready to get in the groove with Thor and Scout.
0: And Scout, yeah. Scout's going to show him how to do it. So, all righty. That's it for us. You're listening to What?
1: Next week we have...
0: Oh, yeah. We've got a guest host coming in next week. Chuck Porter will be returning. He always puts on a really good show. So, you are listening to WMNF Tampa. Stay tuned for a couple of minutes of news and then in the groove.

takes all that awful nerves away. Where the nervous goes, I don't know. Just goes. Goodbye, nervous. Nervous and jerky, goodbye. Because when I get near a groove, or when a groove gets near me, that's when it starts.

0: Fish live from Saratoga Springs just last year. Strawberry Letter 23. That was from the new Live Fish album, Live in Saratoga Springs 2025. And before that, we heard Aline Jewel with a cover of the old Doors tune, Soul Kitchen. I heard that on Marcy's Saturday show a few weeks back and really dug that tune, and then it hit my new release radar and wound up the starting tune for the show this evening, right after Ken Nordine's I Love a Groove off of Devout Catalyst. This is Thor getting in the groove. Scout's here with me. Sharon in the studio tonight. Welcome.
1: Hi.
0: And I want to thank Tim and Dennis for covering last week, and Scott Hopkins the week before. It's been a few weeks. Been doing my summer vacation thing, spending time up on the river, doing some scalloping, doing some fishing, and getting back into the music tonight. Got a lot of good new tunes queued up for you in the first hour, and then, of course, all live music for the second hour. We're going to get back into the music and feature some new old songs from older artists and new songs from new artists. And we're going to start it off with Robbie Krieger from The Doors. He's got a new single out called 007 Shantytown, The Tide Is High. That's an old tune that he gets a cool new groove on. So check it out.

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1: Okay, we just got done listening to a little Warren Haynes, an older tune of his called Raven Black Knight that's been re-recorded and re-released. And that's the first single out from an album that's going to be called Dreams and Songs, A Symphonic Journey. And Don Waz and Warren Haynes co-produced it. It was recorded back in 2019 at the Thomas Wolfe Auditorium in Asheville. And it, in addition to the 64-piece Asheville Symphony Orchestra, the backing band on that is O'Teal on bass, John Medeski on organs and keys, Jeff Sipe on drums, Greg Osby on sax, and Edwin McCain and Jasmine Muhammad singing with him. So if the rest of the album is anything like that one, it's going to be special. Dreams and Songs, A Symphonic Journey by Warren Haynes. Before that, we heard Mike Dillon. He's got a new album coming out. We heard his first single off of that, Puma and the Spider Monkey. The album's going to be called Mike and the Beignet Go to the Zoo. Only Mike Dillon. And we started off with Robbie Krieger, Rocks Meets Reggae, Volume 2, doing his version of Shantytown, The Tide is High. This is Thor getting you in the groove. Scout's here jamming with me tonight. You can get a hold of us here at 813-239-9663. You can email dj@wmnf.org, or you can text us, 813-433-0885. We're going to get into a little kind of rock and country set here. It's going to include a little string cheese. And what are we going to open with, Scout?
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String Cheese Incident with their latest single, Lightning Sky. Before that, we heard a gentleman named Stan Snow. He's a musician out of the Seattle area. And he has a new single out called Stay in the Light. And we started that set off with Charlie Crockett's song One-Eyed Jack. That's off of his latest album, Clovis, which is just chock full of good tunes. This is Thor getting you in the groove, closing out Tie-Dye Tuesday. Thanks to Ed and Tim and Ted and the whole crew for getting the party started here and the Freakin' Dreamin' portion of Freakin' Dreamin' Groovin' Tie-Dye Tuesday. We're going to finish this first hour up with a couple of more, we're going to stay kind of in that String Cheese bluegrass mode. Billy Strings got a brand new release out. He put an album out with songs that he wrote about his mother's passing. And we're going to hear the first single off that. This one's called Burn the Other End on In a Groove.

something funky's going on here at WMNF. That's the Hill Country Rounders. They're a kind of an all-star band out of Austin, Texas. They do a good mix of bluegrass, classic country covers, some psychedelic Grateful Dead, a little bit of everything. And that one is off. That's a new single that they've just released. Before that, we heard Mountain Grass Unit. They're a jamming new bluegrass rock band out of Birmingham, Alabama. And they got a new album out called Appalachian Smoke. The tune we heard there was Window for a Friend. And we started it off with none other than Mr. Billy Strings. He's finally healing up from his broken leg and has been back out on the road. Released a new album, like I mentioned, a tribute to his mom. That's the first single off of it called Burn the Other End. And that tune really grows on you. And the name of the album for his mom is So Much for Goodbyes. This is Thor getting you in the groove. Scout's here with me, jamming tonight, keeping the music alive. We're into the second hour, so that means we're going to get into some tasty live music. There's a bunch to choose from over the last few weeks since I've been on the air last. So we're going to feature music from 4th of July weekend, at least for the first song this evening and the last song this evening. And we'll see where we go in the middle. But Goose played up at SPAC for the first time, and they did two nights, the 3rd of July and the 4th of July. The 3rd of July, the Disco Biscuits opened for them, and the 4th of July, Mo opened for them. So we're going to hear the encore from the 4th of July. This is Goose with Al Schneier from Mo sitting in, doing none other than U.S. Blues.

0: Happy 4th of July, everybody. Happy 4th of July. Alpha Mo. Get home safe, everybody. Thank you so much for coming out. Two nights of SPAC. Couldn't have been better, man. Thank you, guys. We love you.
1: Yeah, Goose closing out their second night at SPAC. Welcome Al to the stage for a killer jammed out version of U.S. Blues. I really enjoyed that one. Sometimes that one, when the Dead played it toward the end, got a little stale for me, but that was a rocking version. Celebrating America 250. What a good time that weekend was. Do hope you enjoyed it yourselves. And we're going to stick in the SPAC mode. I had something else lined up for you, but, you know, Phish is playing up in Savannah tonight, and it's the closest they're going to come on this tour. They got tonight and tomorrow night up there. So I thought I'd play a little Phish for you. We opened with some earlier in the show, and we're going to do off of that same Saratoga Springs 2025 album. This is their Soundcheck Jam. So a tasty little 20-minute Phish jam. So put on your headphones, kick back, relax, freshen up that glass, enjoy a little Phish on In the Groove.

Fish jamming it out at SPAC last year. I think it was around this time of the year last year. That was the SPAC 3 sound check jam live, disc 4 of the latest Fish Live in Saratoga Springs. Pretty cool stuff there. No structured song, just an open jam to get them warmed up and do the things that they do. Little Beatles tease in the middle there, I heard. Some good stuff there from the fellas. Had a hell of a show tonight in Savannah. Opened with David Bowie, which is highly unusual, and then closed with a Squirming Coil into Hendrix Fire.

I think, yes, Fire would describe that show. Had a Birds of a Feather in there and a gumbo and all sorts of fun in Savannah. One more night tomorrow night if you get a wild hair and want to run up there. Speaking of one more, got a tune picked out for you I want to play here last tonight. Widespread Panic jammed. On 4th of July, 5th of July, actually, at Snow King Mountain up in Jackson Hole. They've been doing a kind of a western mountain run. And so this particular show, they invited up none other than Mr. Dwayne Betts and jammed an old Allman Brothers tune. So once again, freshen up that glass for the last time tonight, and let's jam out to a little Widespread Panic. Mountain Jam on In the Groove.

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0: Your tribute show of the week, the Chili Poppers, Red Hot Chili Peppers tribute. Also, in that set, you had Ben Bryan, Undercover Rasta, and you almost forgot the Nightbreakers. They're out of state touring a lot, and they recently dropped a new album, so I think I'll try to get some tracks from that for future plays. You got them at Orpheum in Tampa this Friday, July 24th at 7 p.m., and Gator Club in Sarasota this Saturday, July 25th at 9:30 p.m.
1: They were previously a featured artist on this show, and we're going to have a new featured artist starting next week. Greetings and hello to that band and their fans.

0: your quote big act coming into town. Josh Groban, he'll also have special guest Jennifer Hudson with him. Also in that set, Kyle Shaw. And then we had a quickie with Jessica Rose back at it in August at the Honu Restaurant and Tiki Bar in Dunedin, Saturday, August 1st at 6 p.m. and Sterling Wine in Dunedin Wednesday, August 5th at also 6 p.m. That's going to do it for this edition of St. Pete Live with me, Jay Sun. Not to be confused with Jay Kolb. He simmers it low and slow.
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1: Hey there, music fans. Welcome to Discovery Road. Discovery Road's where you hear new music from new artists. New music from some of your favorite artists, and then those lesser-played gems that are not necessarily new. My name is Louise Coogan, and I'm glad you're joining me today on Discovery Road. So much new music, something new from Joseph Arthur. The Jayhawks have a new album coming out, brand new single from Grace Adams. Michelle and Indigocello has a duets album coming out. And Joan the Policewoman is back on the scene. It's time to head down Discovery Road. Hop in. Let's go. We'll start today on Discovery Road with someone everyone likes. It's new music from Keb Moe on Discovery Road.

You're listening to If It Ain't Broke with Dinner Party, Terrence Martin, Robert Glasper, Kamasi Washington, featuring Phoenix and Ninth Wonder. You must be listening to Discovery Road. It's the 10th year anniversary of Jacob Collier's debut album, In My Room.

It is the 10th anniversary of that release, entitled In My Room. Not necessarily titled after the song, but titled after the fact that young Jacob Collier recorded, produced, and performed every part of that album in his room. Music alchemist Jacob Collier. We also heard from Dinner Party with friends Terrence Martin, Robert Glasper, Kamasi Washington. Boy, what a group that is. If it ain't broke, love wins. It is Discovery Road. I'm Louise Coogan. Thanks for sharing your time with me. In the Hour of Chaos is the latest from Allison Russell. She asked Cassius Culpepper to join her.

Searchlight, a new tune from Alison Russell, with a little help from Cassius Culpepper. Here's the latest from Grace Abrams on Discovery Road.

Joseph Arthur. His latest release will be called You're Not a Ghost Anymore, Heart. This tune is Cinders, and this is the first one out. Earlier this year, he released an album called You're Not a Ghost Anymore, Faith. I don't question the names of albums or what an artist chooses to do. I simply appreciate their contribution. New music from Joseph Arthur. Before that, we heard Hit the Wall with Gracie Adams. Gracie Adams is a breakthrough artist. She was a Grammy nominee. She is hailed as a sensational new indie songwriter, and she did help support the Taylor Swift Eras Tour. That doesn't hurt a young artist. Daughter from Hell is the name of the album. Some of us can relate. And Hit the Wall is the tune we heard. It is Discovery Road. I'm Louise Coogan. Thanks for joining me. Here's something new from Amy Millen. This is her first album in 15 years. She's a singer-songwriter, hard worker like so many others. She's asked her friend Martha Wainwright to join her on this very pretty cover of Jane Siberry tune, Calling All Angels. And you're hearing it on Discovery Road.

We started that long set of music with a new track from Beck's latest release, Ride Lonesome We Heard in the Night. After that, it was The Ride from Joan as Policewoman. Yes, Joan Wasser from the 90s has redone her album, Real Life. This new album is reinterpreted, and the title is Real Life Evolution. We heard The Ride. And you know, Joan the Policewoman was named after the Angie Dickinson TV series Policewoman. Not a bad role model. We also heard Christopher Cross with Like the Wind from his debut album, self-titled, that won 5 Grammy Awards. Sometimes it's really not so great to start with such a bang, but Christopher Cross is still touring. He's on tour with Toto right now, and they call that sound these days yacht rock. Oh boy. We heard newcomer to this part of the world, Declan O'Rourke. And if you guessed that he's Irish, you're correct. Echo is the latest single from an album that will be released on the 16th of October called Oceanic. And Declan O'Rourke is quite the star in Ireland. I can see why. We close the set with new music from Beth Orton. The Ground Above is the name of the album, Love You Right. Beautiful record from Beth Orton. She has continued to make significant music, and I'm personally very fond of this latest album. I'm Louise Coogan. It's Discovery Road. Let's go west a bit. For as you know, Discovery Road is not limited to a genre or a geographic location. It's new music from the Jayhawks.

Helping us cross over into the second hour of Discovery Road is Rihanna Giddens, Pulitzer Prize winner, McCarthy Genius Fellow, multi-instrumentalist, opera composer, ballet music composer, world traveler, and singer-songwriter. Rihanna Giddens from an upcoming album entitled Hope is the Thing with Feathers. We heard Carolina Rain. We started with brand new music from the Jayhawks. Sanctuary Park is the album that's due out on August 28th. Keeping Our Heads Above Water was the name of the tune, and isn't that what we all have to do? Here's something new from country star Carly Pearce. She's joined by Molly Tuttle and Dan Tominski. What If You Loved Me? New music on Discovery Road.